0: 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They're not talking about the traffic.
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0: Huh? Traffic puns. They never get old. We've had a few texts from people just sitting. They're just sitting ducks right now, Circle Drive North. However, things are in the clearing stages. We had an earlier accident. It's been there for the better portion of an hour anyhow. It's Circle Drive North, again, eastbound direction, just after First Avenue. Had a few people just saying, I've been staring at the travel lodge for the last 20 minutes. Sorry about that. It should be in the clearing stages by this point. Also to note, one more accident on the board. Also should be reaching the clearing stages pretty soon, too. This one is Circle Drive. It is southbound just after the Taylor Street exit. If you can make your way off at Taylor, do so. If you make your way off at 8th, also advisable. Things slow from around just in front of 14th Street. So that one again, Circle Drive South, just after Taylor. If you got updates on either, keep us posted. 306-938-3733. Here's Stained.

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2: I love this story. Rod Stewart canceled a concert in California on Friday, just 40 minutes before the show. At least he gave them that much lead up. Remember when he was here 2 years ago? He let Cheap Trick, the opener, play, and then he bailed. He gave them 40 minutes notice, canceled the show, and then he was seen later that night enjoying a World Cup game from a box at SoFi Stadium. So he is in some major, major hot water. And I'm using this as a segue, because even though we're so mad at this guy still, I mean, this tune's a classic. Let's fire this up.

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1: 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Rock 102.
0: Now, admittedly, the older we get, the slimmer chance we have at accomplishing our dreams. But, nonetheless, we're still asking that goalie in the World Cup, Vizinho. He's 40 years old. He just shut out Spain, right? We can still accomplish things. We got McCoy on the line. Buddy, what was your dream?
2: Oh, it was cops.
0: People want to be cops.
3: Well, you could still do that.
2: I don't think so. I had very black and white thinking as a kid. It's definitely not that way anymore.
0: Yeah, you don't know.
3: That's well said.
0: You don't know what a cop entails as a kid. You know, you just like see the sweet uniform and stuff.
3: Well, and you think, I'm going to get the bad guys. And then you realize it's very much more complicated than that.
2: Well, and I grew up in a smaller town, so, you know. But things change.
3: Yeah.
0: I get you, man. I get you.
3: Well, the reason why we brought it up is because we're almost 40.
0: Yep.
3: We're like,
2: I just hit 40 this year.
3: Hey, same there you with go. Us.
0: You should come to our birthday.
3: Yeah.
0: I don't know. I don't know when we're doing it.
3: 1986 only baby's birthday.
0: That's right. Just have like a big liquored up bash, and then everyone's home by 9:30.
2: Oh, probably sooner than that.
0: Yeah. that's a late night.
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14: 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I'm Winnie.
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0: GNR, Live and Let Die. We're expecting some sporadic showers throughout the remainder of the evening and overnight hours. 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
0: All right, you're going to love this. Coming up at 8 o'clock, so just over an hour from now, Ugly Kid Joel checks into the studio, and tonight he is featuring on Hometown Rock. This might be the best band name I've ever heard in my life. Dr. Booty Quiver. Dr. Booty Quiver will be featured on tonight's Hometown Rock. I cannot wait. If you want to get your band featured, just head to rock102rocks.com, follow the prompts, hit up Hometown Rock, send Ugly Kid Joel an email, send him a note, and we'll get you on the air. And hopefully your band has a sweet name like Dr. Booty Quiver. That's just phenomenal. Here's some Papa Roach.

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1: Buttercup Adam, what's on your mind?
2: Things that give away our age.
1: Okay, yeah.
3: You can say your age without saying your age by, like, saying, you know, I still make landline phone calls.
2: Well, I not only know what a carburetor is, I know how to make it work in the cold.
3: Wow.
1: Okay. So does that mean you're from the 1800s?
3: Oh, come on.
2: That means I'm like a descendant of the guy who discovered fire.
3: No, honestly, I remember back when I used to snowmobile a ton. I used to, like, set the jets in my carburetor and, like, take the carburetor apart. And, you know, and snowmobile carburetors are really simple, Sherry. And if I was to hand my child a snowmobile carburetor, mm-hmm. I don't know if he'd know what it was.
2: Yeah, I know what you mean.
1: I don't think anybody would know what a carburetor is if you just handed it to them randomly.
3: Oh, sure they would. It's got exhaust intake, and it's got, no, what does it make me think now?
2: I'm not convinced Woody knows what a carburetor is.
3: Hold on. It's got the fuel in and the air mixture, and then come to think of it, I can't remember the last time I saw a carburetor.
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2: 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I'm Whitney.
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1: How are you guys today?
2: We are quite fine.
3: That makes me feel like we're a grade A fancy avocado.
1: Right?
2: They grade avocados?
3: Well, yeah, every fruit's graded.
2: No, they don't grade the avocados. You either got way too ripe avocados, you got mush. If there was a grading system for avocados, my life would be completely different because I would never go to the too ripe section or I would never go to the mush section. I'd go straight to the grade A avocado section. Say, give me the grade A avocado.
3: Wow, sorry.
2: And what also makes a grade A avocado is you win the pit lottery where your pit is extremely small.
3: Oh, a tiny pit, yeah.
2: Tiny pit and all meat. All right, this has been captured.
3: Cool.
2: I don't think that's why. Who is this, by the way?
1: It's Amanda.
3: What's going on?
1: Telling your age without actually telling your age.
3: Okay, yes.
1: Okay, so when I was younger, having to wait at nighttime until everybody went to bed so that nobody was on the phone so you could log on to the internet and go on to the chat ICQ to talk to your friends.
2: What's that?
3: Right.
2: What is that?
1: It's kind of like MSN Messenger, which I think was like a newer version of ICQ.
2: Wow.
1: It was pretty cool. You could see everybody who was online, and you always knew when your internet stalled because nothing would load.
3: Well, you needed everybody to go to bed so that you could start the procedure.
1: Yes.
2: Wow.
1: Oh, yeah.
3: Hold on, it's got to go to the hee-ho, hee-ho hoes. The hee-hoes are my favorite part.
1: I love that.
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1: Well, tabled this week in Parliament, the federal government's new online harms bill that is going to effectively ban social media for kids under 16. Maybe we should all get a ban. What do you want to ban? You get a ban, I get a ban.
2: We all get bans?
1: Yeah.
2: Well, you know what I think of weddings.
1: You can't ban weddings.
2: I know you can't ban weddings, but maybe we can ban a few things at weddings to make them more digestible.
1: Like what? You know?
2: Let's ban wedding speeches.
1: I can't argue with that one.
2: No, even the preachy guy at the front. Here's the deal. Linda, Fred, do you both want to be married? Yes, you're married. Kiss the bride. Now, let's crack the bar.
1: I don't know if that's a line for the priest, but I see what you're going for there. Can I ban something?
2: Sure.
1: I would like to ban myself from getting bangs.
2: If you got bangs, both your husband and I would check you into some sort of respite care.
1: Listen, my life's been going really well. I enjoy my job. I enjoy my life at home. So it's the perfect time for me to undergo the mental anguish of giving myself bangs.
2: Well, that's the worst. Getting a professional to give you bangs is one thing, but deciding at home to give yourself bangs. You've already drank the smart half of the bottle of wine. You're now into the danger zone of the silly half.
1: Scissors should be like guns. You have to have a license to
2: register. Where's your scissor cabinet? I don't know the code.
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1: This is Adam from Rostern.
2: What's up, Adam?
1: Well, you guys wanted to know about non-sexual fetishes.
3: Well, Sherry did. I'm just an innocent bystander in this.
1: I've seen you at trivia night.
3: Okay.
1: Anyways.
3: Fair enough.
1: You know when you open up a jar of peanut butter?
3: Yeah.
1: The first person to open up the jar of peanut butter and you peel back that foil.
3: Yeah.
1: And it's all smooth and you're the first person to put a knife in there. And you know you're not going to get any crumbs or jam or any of that crap your kids will put in there.
3: Yeah.
1: You're going to get the best piece of toast you've ever had.
2: That piece of toast, eh?
3: Ooh,
2: the way you said that was like salacious. You're going to have the best piece of toast.
1: This may have just turned into a sexual.
3: Yeah, it just did, actually.
2: Uh-oh.
3: The analogy is almost perverted, but I got to ask you, am I the only one that remembers the nut on the top of the peanut butter?
1: No, we used to fight over that as kids.
3: Yeah.
2: No, really?
3: We used to fight over the top nut. Who gets top nut?
1: Yeah. My older brother always got it because, well, he was bigger and stronger than me.
3: It's like calling shotgun.
2: I call a peanut.
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0: impossible to ignore. 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
2: All right, it is Tuesday, and we are back for another edition of Hometown Rock. And with us tonight is a man named Douglas, but also named Dr. Booty Quiver. How are you?
3: Hello, thanks for having me. I'm great, Joel. Thank you.
2: I want to say, doctor, give me the news. What are we talking about? What's going on today?
3: Well, I got a couple of shows coming up. Right. Dr. Booty Quiver has a show July 10th with the Bifurcated from Vancouver, Dramus the Alien from Edmonton, and Boomleg from right here in Saskatoon, and that's at Green Room in Saskatoon here, and it's $20 at the door, $15 advance. If you want to find that link, it's on the Dr. Booty Quiver Instagram in the bio. And yeah, it's going on. It's 19 plus. The doors are at 7, and the show starts at 7:30 with Dr. Booty Quiver opening it up.
2: All right. Well, and also, you're a busy man with multiple personalities, and you've got another show coming up with my friends from the Brothers G.
3: That is correct. I am also what they would call a rapper of sorts. Jugless the Rapper has having, I'm saying this having there, it's my official release show for my song Lasagna in the Bathtub, as well as the video for that song. And the Brothers G are playing, and so is Jeremy and his kazoo from Regina. And that's at Amigos, and that is this Friday, June 19th. And I'm so stoked about it. It's $15 at the door. The show starts at 10, and the doors are at 8 p.m. It's 19 plus. It's going to be a blast. I'm giving out free balloons. People want some balloons. I have a bunch.
2: I don't even know what to say about this combination of people. It's Jugless the Rapper. It's a man making love to his kazoo, and then it's the Brothers G who, like, you know, rock and roll.
3: It's a very eclectic mix, but that's sort of what I like. I like a little bit of everything.
2: Now, if somebody's never been to, let's start with Jugless the Rapper. Obviously, that's a rap act, but you kind of do more of a comedic take on stuff based off of the name of your song that you're releasing. I think that's an easy guess.
3: That is a good guess, Joel. Yes. It is very comedic. All my songs are super silly. Some of it is a little more risque, but there are, but it's 19 plus show, so I think that's okay. But yeah, it's just super silly stuff. I got songs about babies with magical powers, songs about waterfalls and rainbows, just whatever I think is funny in the moment.
2: All right. Now, of course, Dr. Booty Quiver, similar vibes.
3: Similar vibes, but different genre. But yes, comedy. It's always anything musical I'm going to do is going to be silly and fun. I don't take myself too seriously, in case you didn't notice.
2: Which is a great transition into the song we are going to play tonight. Tell me about this one.
3: Rock and Roll Party Boat is the track I believe we decided on.
2: Yes.
3: it's about a vessel fueled by rock and roll, and we talk about the times that we have on the boat. There's crazy things going on. If you listen to the chorus especially, there's a disco going on, there's people riding on goats. It's a super silly song, like pretty much all of my songs. But yeah, it's one of my favorite ones. It has a little bit of a reggae beat to it at a certain point, and that's something different than a lot of my songs, but it's one of my favorites that I've ever written, honestly.
2: All right, one more time, remind me where I should be this weekend.
3: Come on down to Amigos in Saskatoon, June 19th, this Friday, with Jeremy and his kazoo, Jugless, and the Brothers G. Show starts at 10. $15 at the door, come on down.
2: And now, let's get to a Dr. Booty Quiver song. Introduce it for me.
3: All right, this is Rock and Roll Party Boat, and I'm Dr. Booty Quiver.

in my...

0: You know, yesterday, Monday, admittedly, it was not my day. I didn't have a great day. But then I get to come into work today, and I get to chat with a fellow named Dr. Booty Quiver and play a song called Rock and Roll Party Boat. And it's kind of hard to have a bad day when you're chatting with Dr. Booty Quiver and listening to a song called Rock and Roll Party Boat. Douglas, the man behind Dr. Booty Quiver, fantastic guy. Thank you for making time tonight and chatting. He has a show coming up on Friday over at Amigos, along with the brothers G and a man and a kazoo, whose name I'm forgetting, and I apologize, but I'm assuming there is a kazoo incorporated into his act in some capacity. What that will look like, I'm kind of intrigued. Maybe you should go down to Amigos this Friday and check it out, because not only are you going to get to see a guy with a kazoo, you're going to get to see Jugless the Rapper, who is Dr. Booty Quiver's alter ego, and then the Brothers G, who always put on an amazing show. So hopefully we'll see you over at Amigos this weekend. Hometown rock for Winston's English Pub and Grill, world-class beer, tried and true cocktails, and live music. 21st Street downtown in the historic Hotel Senator.
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1: Hey, how are you guys doing today?
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1: This is Dana from Roblin.
2: Hey, Dana, how's Manitoba treating you this morning?
1: Oh, it's a dog-eat-dog world out there, and I'm wearing doggy biscuit underwear.
3: My favorite. It's my favorite. You know what? Sorry to say it, but using a phrase like that may tell us your age without telling us your age.
1: I'm still older than that.
3: Do you have one?
1: I do. I got a chemistry set for Christmas one year.
3: They don't make those anymore, do they?
2: No. God, no.
1: Not for about 50 years.
3: What no. was it?
1: It was a chemistry set. They had sulfur and acid
3: sulfur?
1: And everything in the thing with little test tubes, and you could they give you instructions on how to make stuff.
2: Yeah, make explosions, make stuff glow. I got a chemistry set. I mean, I do believe that there are a lot of our youth today still playing with chemistry sets, but they're called meth labs.
3: What are you?
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13: The Saskatoon X returns July 30th to August 6th, featuring Theory of a Dead Man on the SaskTel Grandstand stage July 30th. 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
1: Okay, yes, we were talking about non-sexual fetishes yesterday.
2: Every time someone says it, part of me clenches. 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
1: okay.
2: That might be someone's fetish.
1: Okay.
3: I can tell you I do keep it in my bedside table.
1: Ooh.
2: Okay.
1: Continue.
3: It's my favorite thing in my whole entire place. It's my back scratcher.
2: Your back scratcher?
1: Okay.
2: Does your back scratcher vibrate is what I need to know.
1: Stop.
3: No, but I have one in my living room beside my chair. I have one in my bedroom. I have one at work. And I have another one in my car.
1: You know, I know it's for back scratching, but it would be funny if you gave it a name, like a male name.
2: Like Jimmy. Bob. Jimmy.
3: Frederick.
1: Frederick?
2: Yeah.
1: That's the first name you came up with?
2: That's too many syllables. I can't scream syllables in passion.
3: Oh, there's nothing better than just before you go to bed and bringing out old Frederick and then giving your back a good scratch.
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24: 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I'm Whitney.
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11: The Saskatoon X returns July 30th to August 6th, featuring Theory of a Dead Man on the SaskTel Grandstand stage July 30th. 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And Mother headlines August 6th. 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I'm Sully. 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

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The bands are booked. The only thing left to do is rock the river. Taking over Rotary Park August 14th to the 16th. 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
5: 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I'm Whitney.
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0: everyone. It is now time for Sherry and Woody's morning announcements.
1: Saskatchewan drivers are still waiting for some relief at the pumps. Oil is down. Our friends at Gas Buddy predict that the price could drop as much as 15 cents per liter, and then they'll put the tax back on.
2: Oh, right.
1: Which is about 17 cents a liter, I think. All this is contingent on whether the U.S.-Iran peace deal doesn't fall apart.
2: The message from the fire department is simple. Stay off the river.
3: Wait until the flow rates get back to what maybe our new norm is this summer.
2: That's Battalion Chief Dwayne Jobson, who reminds us that water levels are way up after the opening of Gardner Dam. Apparently earlier this week, crews had to help a pair of boaters back to shore after their engines conked out and they started drifting towards the weir.
1: It's a debate that's divided the internet. Which is more hygienic, showering or having a bath?
4: Oh, rubber ducky, you're the one.
1: You well, like doctors are now confirming that baths are just soaking in your own foot soup.
2: Oh.
1: Bacteria and dirt simply just spread around the body. There's no chance for it to get washed away like in a shower.
2: Mm.
1: So, I'm right, Mom. I'm right. Baths aren't good.
2: Wow. Rider fans have been looking for an update on Roland Milligan Jr. The defensive back left the game against BC on the weekend and came back out with his arm in a sling. Head coach Corey May says Milligan will be out a few weeks, but they're hoping it's less.
5: That guy is a superhuman. So, whatever the timeline is, that's for the average Joe. I wouldn't put it past old Roe to be back sooner than expected.
2: The Riders take on the Stamps in Calgary Saturday.
1: Well, it was one and done for Torts in Sin City.
6: On the road again!
1: Woo! That version of On the Road Again really encompasses John Tortorelli's anger issues.
2: Tortorelli.
1: Tortorino, whatever his name is. John Tortellini will not return as Vegas Golden Knights head coach. He took the job in March and then led the team to the Stanley Cup Finals, but of course they lost to Carolina.
2: And shout out to former Saskatoon Berries All-Star Carter Beck. The Carnduff product is days away from attending the MLB Draft Combine as the 69th ranked prospect by Baseball America. He has a shot at becoming the highest drafted Saskatchewan-born player in the province's history. Okay, weather-wise, we've got a chance of a Mother Nature scrub down every day this week.
4: Oh, rubber ducky, you're the one.
1: Everyone I talk to. Talk to a farmer south of town, he's crying for rain. Talk to a farmer north of town, he's growing gills.
2: Yeah, even overnight, some places in the city got rain, others didn't. For today, a breezy 19 with possible showers.
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0: Green Day with Sherry and Woody are berries. They'll get one back tonight.
1: They lost to the Red Sox 6-0 last night, but that's okay. They continue their mini road trip tonight in Moose Jaw. 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

0: Tom Cochran with Sherry and Woody. Don't forget, the big Civic Pancake Breakfast is downtown tomorrow morning, right next to City Hall there.
1: Okay.
0: All in support of the United Way.
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2: Hi, it's Deb calling.
1: Hey, Deb, how are you?
2: Good, good. And you?
1: I'm just pretending when I seem so exuberant. I really used all my energy up in the hey, how are you?
0: Yeah. All right, what's going on, Deb?
2: Oh, just calling in about my dad's conspiracies.
0: Yes, okay, the thing that your dad just believed out of his dad wisdom.
1: Yeah, yeah.
2: He's all about nutrition, and when we were kids, he was well ahead of his time for nutrition. Oh. And in the 1970s, we were not allowed any items to eat where sugar was the first three ingredients on the box.
0: But those are all the good things.
2: I have a horrible memory of nutritious peanut butter. There was a can of Empress peanut butter.
1: Oh, my gosh.
0: A can?
2: And the oil, like today, we buy this on purpose, but as a kid, the oil would float to the top and you had to stir the peanut butter before you could eat it. I hated it. And all my friends were eating the sugary Skippy peanut butter.
0: Yeah,
1: oh,
0: yeah.
1: God.
2: A delicacy to me today is white bread with Skippy peanut butter. It's lathered on thick.
1: But, you know, to your dad's credit, it's the reason why you still look good to this day.
2: Oh, thank you.
0: Yeah, I think the peanut oil preserved you.
2: This is true.
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0: and star dancing. And you just close your eyes when I do it. Like, does anyone not appreciate my porn star dancing? Come on.
1: Even with my eyes closed, I can feel you doing it across the room. Rock 102, who's this?
2: This is Hayden.
0: Hey, Hayden, how's it hanging?
2: Oh, pretty good. How about you guys?
0: It's really low. I'm nervous that it's too low. We're going to tie it up a bit here. Are we talking about the same thing?
1: I don't know. Let's move on. So, Hayden, what are you calling about?
2: My dad has this conspiracy that if you turn on your interior lights in your vehicle at night, you will be instantly blinded.
0: That is something my parents taught me too. But like my new truck, the lights stay on all the time. Like I can have a setting where the lights are on.
1: Oh.
0: And so I'm a little concerned that like if my dad was to actually come for a ride with me.
1: Oh God.
0: He would lose his vision.
2: It'd just be a state of perpetual blindness.
1: Okay, we've been sharing our dad's conspiracies the last day or two here. Did your dad also tell you that if you did that, you'd be arrested because it's super illegal? Because that was my dad's line. Completely illegal. It's like trafficking cocaine.
0: What do you
2: bust? I just thought I was going to die.
1: Oh, well, that's worse, actually.
0: So what did you get busted for? Well, I was trafficking cocaine. Ah, me? I had my interior light on. You crazy bastard.
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1: Hi, it's Donna calling.
2: Hey, Donna.
3: Okay, four sleeps at Father's Day. We're talking dadspiracies, little notions or things he believed.
1: Oh, yes.
2: Oh.
3: Does your dad have some?
1: One was like literally like drilled into our heads, my brother and I, when we got our cars when we were teenagers.
2: Right.
1: And it's you fill it with premium gas every single time.
2: Really?
1: Now, he wouldn't tell us why. Obviously it was... I just assumed he thought it was better, but he's like, nope, because, you know, anything less than that, and you are doing your car a disservice.
3: Premium gas in my Geo Metro? It costs more than the car.
1: Yeah, you know, back then, gas wasn't that expensive, but it was, you know, still to a teenager. It's like, I'm not spending an extra, like, $5 to put premium in. Well, to this day, he still puts premium in his vehicle. You know, the vehicle is rusting out and falling apart, but dang it, I'm still going to put premium gas in that thing.
3: It's like Woody when he drinks and takes vitamins at the same time.

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1: For Sweatco Hot Yoga.
2: Well, as the countdown to summer continues, or sleeps away, by the way, our city is getting pretty creepy crawly. A lot of people are saying their properties are being overrun by tent caterpillars right now. Even our friend Metzi, he's been dealing with that. They're trying everything from soapy water to fire in the hopes of killing them.
3: The fire department is reminding us to stay off the river as dangerously high water rushes through our city. Earlier this week, crews had to escort a pair of boaters back to shore after their engine failed, and then they started to drift towards the Weir.
2: Oh.
3: Luckily, no one was hurt.
2: Looks like Canadians are planning to travel this summer to the other end of the couch. 35% of Canadians are thinking about staycations as they plan to spend a little less. 44% of us say higher fuel prices are the biggest factor affecting travel decisions.
3: On the Rough Rider practice field yesterday, Keon Schaefer-Baker, he was still basking in the glow of the weekend win over BC. Shake and Bake had a highlight reel game, catching 11 passes for 165 yards.
4: You always got to be ready, have something ready to go, but no, we're just having fun out there. That's what it's all about, just going out there, having fun, loving on the guy beside you, and giving it all out there.
3: Now the team's attention turns to meeting the Stamps in Calgary, the only team the Riders didn't beat last season.
2: Wow. Hey, there's another NHL head coach job open. John Tortorella will not be returning to the Vegas Golden Knights coaching staff next year. It seems like he just arrived there. Yeah, that was in March. He led the team to the Stanley Cup final before falling to Carolina.
3: And it's an end to a hockey era. After nearly 75 years, the NHL will no longer be shown on CBC through Hockey Night in Canada. In its place, CBC will launch a new Saturday night show featuring Canadian athletes called The Sixth Estate of Your Achilles.
2: That's, maybe they should workshop that title.
3: The Nature of B.O. Huh?
2: We get again, no? Again.
3: The Littlest Athlete, the story of an abnormally short track and field star that can jump real high.
2: These are actually getting worse, so could you stop?
3: Rock Sports for Red Wing Shoes.
2: We got some mega daylight going on these days.
5: Here comes the sun.
3: Yeah. Longest days of the year.
2: That's right. The sun's rising here in the city around 4:45 a.m. right now and setting just before 9:30 p.m. Now, for today, a breezy 19 degrees with possible showers. 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

0: We can't wait to see them at Outskirts Music Festival. That's coming up fast, June 26th.
1: Sherry, I got to know. Are you a get straight out of bed and brush your teeth person? Or are you a get up, have your toast and your jam and your coffee?
0: Yeah.
1: And then before you leave the house, you floss and brush your teeth. Where are you? Where do you position your toothbrushing?
0: Okay, that's the normal way to do it. You just get up, you go straight to coffee. You go morning breath to coffee breath, then toothbrush breath at the end.
1: Yeah.
0: Right?
1: Yeah. Typically,
0: yeah,
1: but not when I'm working. When I'm working, I like to start with a clean palate. Just completely scrape it all off.
0: Okay.
1: Start fresh. I want the coffee to hit that toothpaste to make kind of a minty menthol cigarette flavor. Oh, you know the menthol cigarettes that your great aunt used to smoke and let you smoke. She let you smoke them. You know she did.
0: Don't tell my mom.
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3: What's this?
2: Police believe that O.J. Simpson is in that car.
0: Oh!
2: This is living drama. There's nothing else you can say, but we're going to stay with it.
0: The White Bronco Chase.
1: That's right. More than 95 million viewers tuned in to watch O.J. evade police in that Bronco.

0: Kind of fun fact, it was also the busiest day Domino's Pizza ever had. Now, the record's been broken since then, but people were so enthralled by what they were seeing, they couldn't leave their TV.
1: They couldn't go make supper.
0: Yeah, exactly.
1: Wow.
0: Talking about memorable TV moments. Oh, do you mind? I spent $100 on this with AI.

0: Thanks, robot.
1: I knew this AI would come in handy at some point.
0: Yeah. Is there a TV moment from your life that will always be burned into your brain?
1: If you manually moved my neighbor's massive satellite dish, it would sort of tune in boobs.
0: Woody, that's not this.
2: Memorable TV moment.
1: Computer.
2: With Sherry and Woody.
0: I've got like 20.
1: No. There is one moment in television history that is burned into my brain. In fact, it's burned into the brain of anybody about my age. Mm. We all sat around and watched the Challenger disaster in class. Oh, like, look.
3: Yeah. Four, start three, four, three, two, one.
1: There was a teacher on it.
0: Right.
4: As the fifth graders were enjoying this special treat, seconds after the blast-off, Woods began to see something had gone wrong.
5: Accelerating towards 2,000 miles an hour.
1: Ooh-ooh.
6: According to NASA, it has exploded in midair.
1: Now.
6: Not yet on if there are any survivors.
1: Now, keep in mind, this was the 80s, and it was northeast Saskatchewan. They had not invented grief counseling yet.
0: Oh, right.
1: So everybody got to go play frisbee golf.
0: You watched something super traumatic, yeah. And their answer was to let you out and play frolf?
1: Yes. And now when I hear Elton John Rocket Man, I pee my pants.
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3: Good morning.
0: I like that energy, Sherry. Why don't you have that energy?
1: Okay, bite me. Who's this?
3: It's Michelle Long.
0: Michelle, hey. You are short on answers, long on energy.
3: That's correct.
1: What's on your mind?
3: Well, the most memorable TV moment that I can think of is when Princess Di passed away.
0: Oh,
3: I remember exactly where I was, what I was doing, how old my kids were. It was devastating.
0: It was. You know, I was looking for a roommate to help me pay for my apartment in university. Of course, this is decades before there's any online classifieds or marketplace where you can say, hey, room for rent. You had to go down to where the student union was, where the big bulletin board was, and you write on a loose leaf, room for rent. And then you'd cut the little slots in it and you'd put your phone number on.
1: Right.
0: First guy that ripped off the phone number to call me was an Englishman named Andrew Barneycoat.
1: Okay.
0: He was doing a master's program in something. I never did bother to ask him what it was. But I just assumed he took English because he was English. Anyways, we were at a bar and he thought he was a good arm wrestler, but I was a good arm wrestler. And we had arm wrestled so much that our elbows were bleeding. And then all of a sudden it came across the television that Princess Di, of course, passed away. And I'm with this Englishman. I've never seen someone so upset about a celebrity passing away. I mean, it was gripping for everyone.
3: Yes. Yeah.
0: Even in telling that story, my arm is hurting like a son of a gun.
1: Having phantom arm wrestling pains because of it.
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11: Good morning. How you guys doing?
0: Very good. Who is this?
11: This is Dave from Moose Jaw.
0: Hey, Dave. Buddy. What are you doing?
11: Just hanging out, enjoying the day.
0: That's the best way to do a day.
11: The one thing that really sticks with me on the TV is the Waco, Texas.
1: Okay, talking memorable TV moments.
12: Memorable TV moments.
1: Let it play.
12: With Sherry and Woody.
1: But what's Waco?
0: What's Waco?
1: What?
0: I'm sorry, Dave. What's Waco?
1: What's Waco?
0: Waco!
1: It sounds lovely.
0: It wasn't lovely.
11: No, it wasn't. David Koresh?
1: It sounds like some sort of traffic app. Like, I didn't know how to get there, so I checked Waco.
0: Oh, my God. No, it was a terrible event.
13: Koresh was a self-proclaimed prophet.
0: Yeah.
13: He believed that he was appointed by God to bring about the end of the world.
0: We all know I'm the one who's been appointed by God, not this dude.
1: And so I'm guessing it didn't have a happy ending?
0: No, they all hid in a compound, and then they shot tear gas in there, and it caught on fire, and everyone died.
11: Yep.
1: Okay.
0: And Sherry thought it was a traffic app.

0: 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It's now time for Sherry and Woody's morning announcements.
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2: All right, we've got a pretty clear message from our fire department.
3: People stay off the water. Wait until the flow rates get back to what maybe our new norm is this summer.
2: Battalion Chief Dwayne Jobson reminds us water levels are still way up. Apparently, earlier this week, rescue crews had to help a pair of boaters back to the shore after their engines conked out and they started drifting towards the weir.
4: Saskatchewan drivers! Where's our relief at the pumps? The price of oil's gone down. Our friends at Gas Buddy predict that the price of gas could drop by as much as 15 cents a liter. However, this is all contingent on the U.S.-Iran peace deal not falling apart.
2: Well, speaking of gas prices, 44% of Canadians say that higher fuel prices are the biggest factor affecting their summer travel decisions. In fact, 35% of us are thinking about staycations this year.
4: And this kind of caught me off guard. Hockey night in Canada. It's done. After 75 years, the NHL will no longer be shown on CBC. Now, this has all to do with broadcasting rights and Rogers and Sportsnet. Mm-hmm. CBC, in turn, will launch a new Saturday night show, which will suck.
2: Checking in on the World Cup, and a lot of people are talking about this. Lionel Messi just tied the World Cup's all-time scoring record with 16 goals. Last night, his team beat Algeria 3-0.
5: Back to Messi. Messi!
2: And he had a hat trick, 3 goals. Pfft, who cares? Call me when he gets a Gordie Howe hat trick.
4: Yeah, did he fight anyone at all? And the Rough Rider.
6: We've got that Rider pride.
4: You know, back on the practice field yesterday, getting ready to take on the Stamps in Calgary. Now, remember, that's the only team the Rough Riders didn't beat last year.
2: That's crazy.
4: Yeah. Keon Schaefer-Baker, pretty happy with himself after his remarkable game. He had 11 catches for 165 yards against the Lions.
7: You always got to be ready. You have something ready to go. That's what it's all about. Just going out there, having fun, loving on the guy beside you, and giving it all out there.
4: Riders Stamps in Calgary kickoff, Saturday, 5 o'clock.
2: And shout out to former Saskatoon Berries All-Star Carter Beck, the Carnduff product days away from attending the MLB Draft Combine as the 69th ranked prospect by Baseball America. Well, it's that time of the year. We are getting lots of daylight right now.
4: With dawning breaking news, let's go to our always sunny weather correspondent, Rafi. Rafi, what do you see?
8: Mr. Sun, Sun, Mr. Golden Sun, won't you please shine down on me?
4: Rafi, you oblivious fool, the sun is a massive radiation ball trying to kill us all. But thanks for your enthusiasm.
2: Thanks for your report. Yeah. These days, the sun is rising in Saskatoon around 4:45 a.m., setting just before 9:30 p.m. For today, a breezy 19 degrees with possible showers. 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

0: perfect soundtrack to a pretty awesome morning here in Saskatoon, Oasis with Sherry and Woody.
1: Hey, who's this?
2: This is Sean.
1: Which one?
2: There's another?
1: Well, there's a few Seans. Is this Farmer Sean?
2: This is the original.
1: Oh, Farmer Sean! Are you squeezing all the tea? Does every barn have a cat?
0: Stop.
2: That's a great start to something.
0: Okay, before you turn Steely Dan into Feely Dan here, Sean, what's on your mind today?
2: Oh, you're talking about TV moments?
1: Oh, yeah. That, you know, it's the anniversary of the O.J. Simpson chase.
0: Yeah.
2: A couple of my favorites, well, maybe not favorites, but the space shuttle blowing up in front of the class. That's always a big one.
1: That,
0: Woody said that.
1: We were in class.
2: Yeah, boxing. I used to watch, like, I remember the one fight I remember the most is Leon Spinks beating Muhammad Ali.
3: 145. 140. Hey.
0: I've seen that before. That was 1978.
2: Yeah, that was something.
0: So was your whole family into it? Was it a crowd around the TV moment?
2: No, my family didn't like sports, just me.
1: Yeah, that was the case in my family, too. My dad, I'd have to watch sport in secret. Like,
2: yeah, I used to make 45 cents an hour. This is farm labor. And I bought a little black and white TV, very first TV, and I'd watch all my sports on that.
0: Oh, that's so cute and antique of you.
1: Yeah.
2: There's bigger phones now.
0: And did you get that CBC porn channel or whatever you always talk about?
1: Yeah, that was at, it was at midnight.
2: CBC After Dark.
1: Yeah, or Cinema Blue or something like that. I'm not sure what it was.
0: Peter Mansbridge, what are you doing?
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0: Some 41. I don't care how deep we are into this Wednesday. It's beautiful out.
1: Oh, Jer was just sending me pics from Holiday Park Golf Course. Yeah. Like mint right now. Beautiful. Mm. All right, Woody. 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
0: No!
1: I'll hike.
0: I hate when I'm the voice of reason. God did not build me to be the voice of reason. I was molded to be the town fool at best.
1: And what a mold you made.
0: That means that we've gone way, way off course when I'm your moral compass, A, or B, the voice of reason.
1: What?
0: You evolved with sweat glands. For a reason.
1: Listen, doesn't it sound nice to have a coconut and vanilla scent for pits, privates, and thighs to toes?
0: I don't think you can handle the responsibility of having a full body deodorant, because you know what? 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
8: A few things to be aware of on your Wednesday morning. Taylor Street East, the westbound lanes are closed from Acadia Drive to Circle Drive East. College Drive, the eastbound curb and center lanes are closed from Bottomley Avenue North to Cumberland Avenue North. And First Avenue North at 23rd Street East, the northbound and eastbound parking and curb lanes are closed this morning for sewer work. For closures and more, sign up at saskatoon.ca/dailyroadreport. 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
0: 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Sherry's, you know, remains to be seen.
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1: Just checking the old street sweeping schedule for today. 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
2: Hey, how's it going?
0: Great. Who's this?
2: This is Brendan.
0: What's up?
2: Hey, I heard you're looking for a summer trend that you're not jumping on.
0: Yeah, well, I'm just happy that Sherry is going to finally jump on the full body deodorant. Because it gets strong in here. It gets rich.
2: Is it like women's axe or what do you got going on?
1: Basically,
0: oh, you
1: yeah.
0: need more of an axe to get rid of her smell.
1: You jerk.
0: You need a bazooka.
1: Okay. Brendan, four sleeps to summer. What's a trend you're not about?
2: So I don't want to send my kids to summer camps.
0: Oh, you know what? I agree with you. Because it never works out.
2: I've never done it, so I'm not even sure.
1: What do you mean, never works out?
0: It never works out. I always, my parents get me there, and then they have such a good time without me, they forget to come get me. And then I become a feral camp kid.
1: Oh, yeah.
2: The last kid picked up at camp, right?
0: But you know what's really sad is that I was such a shy kid. One time they forgot me, and then all the kids were gone, and then the drop-off started to happen. Mm. So then the counselors are like, hey, come with us. And I'm like, yeah, but I'm waiting for my parents. No, you're here now. And so they were re-entering me into the camp, and my parents showed up.
2: Oh, that's awesome.
1: You did two consecutive camp tours?
0: I felt like a vet coming back from the Vietnam War. I'm going back in.
2: I did two tours.
0: Two tours at Stony Lake Bible Camp.
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2: 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Our friends at Gas Buddy predict that the price could drop as much as 15 cents per liter, and then they'll put the tax back on.
3: Oh, right.
2: Which is about 17 cents a liter, I think. So, all this is contingent on whether the U.S.-Iran peace deal doesn't fall apart.
3: The message from the fire department is simple. Stay off the river.
4: Wait until the flow rates get back to what maybe our new norm is this summer.
3: That's Battalion Chief Dwayne Jobson, who reminds us that water levels are way up after the opening of Gardner Dam. Apparently earlier this week, crews had to help a pair of boaters back to shore after their engines conked out and they started drifting towards the weir.
2: It's a debate that's divided the internet. Which is more hygienic, showering or having a bath?
5: Oh, rubber ducky, you're the one.
2: You well, doctors are now confirming that baths are just soaking in your own foot soup. Bacteria and dirt simply just spread around the body. There's no chance for it to get washed away like in a shower.
3: Hmm.
2: So, I'm right, Mom. I'm right. Baths aren't good.
3: Wow. Rider fans have been looking for an update on Roland Milligan Jr. The defensive back left the game against BC on the weekend and came back out with his arm in a sling. Head coach Corey May says Milligan will be out a few weeks, but they're hoping it's less.
6: That guy is a superhuman. So, whatever the timeline is, that's for the average Joe. I wouldn't put it past old Roe to be back sooner than expected.
3: The Riders take on the Stamps in Calgary Saturday.
2: Well, it was one and done for Torts in Sin City.
7: On the road again.
2: Whew. That version of On the Road Again really encompasses John Tortorelli's anger issues.
3: Tortorelli.
2: Tortorino, whatever his name is. John Tortellini will not return as Vegas Golden Knights head coach. He took the job in March and then led the team to the Stanley Cup Finals, but of course they lost to Carolina.
3: And shout out to former Saskatoon Berries All-Star Carter Beck. The Carnduff product is days away from attending the MLB Draft Combine as the 69th ranked prospect by Baseball America. He has a shot at becoming the highest drafted Saskatchewan-born player in the province's history.
2: Your sports for Arctic Automotive.
3: Okay, weather-wise, we've got a chance of a Mother Nature scrub down every day this week.
5: Oh, rubber ducky, you're the one.
2: Everyone I talk to. Talk to a farmer south of town, he's crying for rain. Talk to a farmer north of town, he's growing gills.
3: Yeah, even overnight, some places in the city got rain, others didn't. For today, a breezy 19 with possible showers.
0: Sherry and Woody.
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0: Blitz Creek Bop our berries. That's what they're doing on their way to Moose Jaw.
1: They're bopping?
0: They're bopping all the way to Moose Jaw tonight.
1: Yeah, then a whack of home games starting tomorrow night with Weyburn coming to town. Rock 102, who's this?
2: Good morning, this is Jen.
0: How are you?
2: I'm good, how are you? Oh, what does that even mean?
1: Yeah.
0: Oh, that's sound effect for, I want it to be the weekend.
1: Good, perfect.
0: That's sound, I speak sound effect every now and again.
2: Okay, well, that's special.
1: Okay. What's up, Jen?
2: Summer trends.
1: Okay, yeah, some trends that we're refusing to hop aboard and others that were like, I'm all over this.
2: You know how bug spray is a bit controversial? Like, some people will wear it. Some people only do, like, the not deep stuff. I don't know if you've noticed, but the bugs are ridiculously bad this year.
0: They seem awful, yeah.
2: So I'm going to say I've jumped all over the bug spray trend, and I, like, spray it.
0: I'm not glistening. I am literally, if a lion ate me in the wild, he would throw me up.
1: Wow.
2: You know, my friend was laughing. She goes, you're like glistening with bug spray. But I don't want to get eaten by mosquitoes.
1: Okay. I've been gatekeeping a secret, you guys. And I've been testing it. That's why I haven't talked about it yet. But
0: okay.
1: I saw it on TikTok. And I swear to God, I think it's working.
0: What?
1: Do you know, of all the old lady scent body lotions you get at the drugstore, do you recall the Jergens Original Cherry Almond Scented Lotion? It smells like one of your aunts. I guarantee you know the smell.
0: Which aunt?
1: The good one. That good one.
0: Not the garlic aunt.
1: No, not her. I have been testing this theory. You put this cherry almond lotion on your body. You go outside. I swear to God, it is working as bug spray. The mosquitoes seem to hate it.
0: Really?
2: Really? And then you don't smell like poison.
1: Exactly. And you smell like you should be making tiny funeral sandwiches down at the hall.
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1: How are you guys doing, man? This is Pablo calling you. I just got back from the World Cup.
2: That's right.
3: Pablo! The World Cup!
2: Oh!
3: How?
1: The sport you don't like, Woody.
3: Well, listen. Like, for example, the last couple games I watched, nobody won.
1: Yeah, I know.
2: But, okay, if you could describe your time at the World Cup in Vancouver, like, in a sentence, what would it be?
1: It was the best day of my life, right next to my children being born.
3: Wow.
2: That's awesome. Okay. Is that what you're calling to tell us?
1: Well, that, and I'm also calling about your summer trend.
3: Oh.
1: That led to the World Cup.
3: Okay, so what's the trend you're either going to get on or run from?
1: I'm getting on. So on the weekend, I ended up joining the Aussie rally, and they all noticed I didn't have a beer in my hand, and I told them I don't drink. I ended up drinking 6-7 beers on my route to Waterfront, and I was so wasted that I ended up drinking the whole time there. So I broke my 16-year cycle, and would I take it back? No, I enjoyed myself, and you know what? I'm going to enjoy a nice cold beer after work.
2: Huh.
3: Wow. Finally. Us drinkers get one back.
2: Okay. I feel like I just have to ask this. Sorry to get nosy, but did you quit drinking for health reasons or like some other reason?
1: No, I didn't have a problem. Okay. I quit drinking because I wanted to raise my kids.
3: Ah, they raise themselves.
1: Well, I wanted to raise them in a non-alcohol environment, and I guess I was totally wrong on that.
3: You know what?
1: Have a beer.
3: Have a drink. Give them a beer. What's the worst that can happen? Well, there's lots. But no, I am so over the moon happy, Pablo, that you're back on the drinking team.
2: And of course it was the Australians who got you back on it.
1: Aussie, Aussie, Aussie. Oi, oi, oi.
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1: It was dampish in my neighborhood this morning in the south end of town, but then by the time I got to the radio station, there was no puddles.
0: Mm.
1: So I don't know who all got rain last night. We have a chance of showers later on today, maybe a thunderstorm, and warming up to 19 degrees.
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2: Good morning.
1: Hey, who's this?
2: Gigi, how are you guys?
0: We're good, Gigi. What's going on?
2: I am just calling about the summer trends that you guys are either hopping on or hopping off.
0: Well, we've got to get all of our trends set before next week when it's officially summer.
1: Yeah, four sleeps away.
2: So, not me necessarily, but my sister, I live vicariously through her. Instead of taking hot holidays, because they've done that for so long, they have decided to, from now on, take Canadian holidays.
0: Oh, really?
2: Yeah. So, last summer, they did an Eastern tour, and I guess there's like a bus service. It's not like a Greyhound. It's like a luxury bus.
1: Oh.
2: And it's like a, I think it was 17 days, and they start at one destination, and they bus tour all the way through the East Coast. And they stop at different places, and your hotels are included, your meals are included. And they said they had more fun, and it was more beautiful than any abroad trip they've ever taken.
1: Wow.
0: Well, there's a trend right now called micro vacations, and that's where it's not about taking a big two-week winter holiday. It's about going and doing either lake tours or day trips or getting on like a local bus trip that takes you around to see the local sites. The best part is you're not going to have that debate every time you buy something. How much is this dollar in our Canadian dollars? Guess what? It's a dollar.
2: Exactly.
1: You know, Gina, you had me on East Coast. You lost me on bus tour. I don't want to be on a bus with 70 other people and their lobster farts.
2: They stop every 3 or 4 hours so you can stretch and...
0: We'll be pulling over in brief moments so that everyone can have a fart walk.
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2: Hey guys, it's Emily.
1: Emily, what's going on?
2: Hey, I'm just thinking about the summer trends that I am not getting behind this year.
0: Yes, okay.
2: I can't do the jorts.
1: Oh, the jorts.
0: What's a jort?
1: Oh, Woody wasn't here the day I wore my new jorts.
0: What's a jort?
2: Dad-length jean shorts.
0: Dad-length jean shorts. Okay,
2: the
0: so
2: girls are all over it this year, and I just can't.
0: The
2: just
0: jorts.
2: Can't do it.
0: Okay, so how long is a dad length short?
2: Like knee length.
1: Yeah, like right below the knee.
0: Oh, they look like you're a castaway.
2: And they're coming in high rise or low rise.
0: Yeah.
2: Oh
0: my,
2: can't do it.
0: That's a weird. When you got denim, from the bottom of your boobs all the way down to the top of your knees, that's an odd amount of denim in the wrong place.
1: Yeah,
2: it's like a denim jumpsuit.
1: When I wear my jorts, I have to admit I thought I was fashionable, but I feel like somebody's gonna walk up to me and say, "Hey, why the long crotch?"
2: I have seen people wear them where I'm like, "Those are super cute," and then I look at my and I'm like, "No, there's no way."
0: See, I could get behind some jorts. I used to always cut off my jeans.
2: Yeah, even shorter than they came, right?
1: Yeah. Woody needs jorts. No Daisy Dukes. Jorts are for you, my friend.
2: You have to pry my Daisy Dukes out of my cold, dead hands.

0: Attention, everyone. It's now time for Sherry and Woody's morning announcements.
1: For Cabinets by Newfab.
2: Well, as the countdown to summer continues, 4 sleeps away, by the way, our city is getting pretty creepy crawly. A lot of people are saying their properties are being overrun by tent caterpillars right now. Even our friend Metzi, he's been dealing with that. They're trying everything from soapy water to fire in the hopes of killing them.
3: The fire department is reminding us to stay off the river as dangerously high water rushes through our city. Earlier this week, crews had to escort a pair of boaters back to shore after their engine failed, and then they started to drift towards the weir.
2: Oh.
3: Luckily, no one was hurt.
2: Looks like Canadians are planning to travel this summer to the other end of the couch. 35% of Canadians are thinking about staycations as they plan to spend a little less. 44% of us say higher fuel prices are the biggest factor affecting travel decisions.
3: On the Rough Rider practice field yesterday, Keon Schaefer-Baker, he was still basking in the glow of the weekend win over BC. Shake and Bake had a highlight reel game, catching 11 passes for 165 yards.
4: You always got to be ready, have something ready to go, but no, we're just having fun out there. That's what it's all about, just going out there, having fun, loving on the guy beside you, and giving it all out there.
3: Now the team's attention turns to meeting the Stamps in Calgary, the only team the Riders didn't beat last season.
2: Wow. Hey, there's another NHL head coach job open. John Tortorella will not be returning to the Vegas Golden Knights coaching staff next year. It seems like he just arrived there. Yeah, that was in March. He led the team to the Stanley Cup final before falling to Carolina.
3: And it's an end to a hockey era. After nearly 75 years, the NHL will no longer be shown on CBC through Hockey Night in Canada. In its place, CBC will launch a new Saturday night show featuring Canadian athletes called The Sixth Estate of Your Achilles.
2: That's, maybe they should workshop that title.
3: The Nature of B.O. Huh?
2: We get again, that?
3: No?
2: Again.
3: The Littlest Athlete. The story of an abnormally short track and field star that can jump real high.
2: These are actually getting worse, so could you stop?
3: Rock Sports for Saskatchewan Industrial and Mining Suppliers Association.
2: We got some mega daylight going on these days.
5: Here comes the sun.
3: Yeah. Longest days of the year.
2: That's right. The sun's rising here in the city around 4:45 a.m. right now and setting just before 9:30 p.m. Now, for today, a breezy 19 degrees with possible showers. 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

0: Puddle of mud, the most passive-aggressive way to describe a river right now.
1: A really treacherous puddle of mud.
0: Yeah, a raging puddle of mud.
1: Rock 102, good morning.
2: Good morning. How is it going?
0: It's going good.
1: Yeah.
2: That's good.
0: What's up?
2: It's down the man with the plan.
0: Oh, you're the man with the plan.
2: Yep.
0: Oh, did you talk to Stan? Because he also had a plan.
2: I did. Outside the can.
0: Good.
1: What's up, Dan the Man?
2: Anyway, I'm calling about that rich man's plan.
1: Oh. Yeah, your trillionaire move. We all just want to be like Elon Musk.
2: Oh, yeah. And if I was rich, I would take my wife on a yearly cruise every year the rest of our lives.
0: Really? Now, would you be on the same cruise?
2: Of course.
1: Took me a second. Okay, that's good. I mean, but remember, trillionaire move, you could each be on your own cruise ship every day for the rest of your lives.
0: Ooh, think of the potential for polygamy.
1: Okay, all right.
2: We would own the cruise line.
1: Woody already has a family in each of the hemispheres.
0: Yeah.
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0: I love that song. Wallflowers, One Headlight with Sherry and Woody. I
1: got a beautiful text from my daughter this morning. It didn't say, Dad, I love you. Dad, how are you? I hope you had a wonderful morning at work. It's like, I ripped the tire off my car.
0: Oh, was it a pothole?
1: Yeah.
0: Oh, there are definitely some rim busters out there. That's why the city is continuing to resurface at nighttime. A lot of nighttime work going on around town. Next few weeks, they're working on 51st Street and northbound Idlewild between 39th and Avenue C.
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2: Hi, it's Deb calling.
1: Hey, Deb, how are you?
2: Good, good. And you?
1: I'm just pretending when I seem so exuberant. I really used all my energy up in the, hey, how are you?
0: Yeah. All right, what's going on, Deb?
2: Oh, just calling in about my dad's conspiracies.
0: Yes, okay, the thing that your dad just believed out of his dad wisdom.
1: Yeah, yeah.
2: He's all about nutrition, and when we were kids, he was well ahead of his time for nutrition. Oh. And in the 1970s, we were not allowed any items to eat where sugar was the first three ingredients on the box.
0: But those are all the good things.
2: I have a horrible memory of nutritious peanut butter. There was a can of Empress peanut butter.
1: Oh, my God.
0: A can?
2: And the oil, like today, we buy this on purpose, but as a kid, the oil would spilt to the top, and you had to stir the peanut butter before you could eat it. I hated it. And all my friends were eating the sugary Skippy peanut butter.
0: Yeah,
1: oh,
0: yeah.
1: God.
2: A delicacy to me today is white bread with Skippy peanut butter. It's slathered on thick.
1: But, you know, to your dad's credit, it's the reason why you still look good to this day.
2: Oh, thank you.
0: Yeah, I think the peanut oil preserved you.
2: This is true.
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0: Morning, who's this?
2: This is Hayden.
0: Hey, Hayden, how's it hanging?
2: Oh, pretty good. How about you guys?
0: It's really low. I'm nervous that it's too low. We're going to tie it up a bit here. Are we talking about the same thing?
1: I don't know. Let's move on. So, Hayden, what are you calling about?
2: My dad has this conspiracy that if you turn on your interior lights in your vehicle at night, you will be instantly blinded.
0: That is something my parents taught me too. Yeah. But like my new truck, the lights stay on all the time. Like I can have a setting where the lights are on.
1: Oh.
0: And so I'm a little concerned that like if my dad was to actually come for a ride with me.
1: Oh God.
0: He would lose his vision.
2: It'd just be a state of perpetual blindness.
1: Okay, we've been sharing our dad's conspiracies the last day or two here. Did your dad also tell you that if you did that, you'd be arrested because it's super illegal? Because that was my dad's line. Completely illegal. It's like trafficking cocaine.
0: What do you
2: bust? I just thought I was going to die.
1: Oh, well, that's worse, actually.
0: So what did you get busted for? Well, I was trafficking cocaine. Ah, me? I had my interior light on. You crazy bastard.
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14: Hi, it's Donna calling.
0: Hey, Donna.
1: Okay, four sleeps at Father's Day. We're talking dadspiracies, little notions or things he believed.
14: Oh, yeah.
0: Oh.
1: Does your dad have some?
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0: Really?
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1: Premium gas in my Geo Metro? It costs more than the car.
14: Yeah, you know, back then, gas wasn't that expensive, but it was, you know, still to a teenager. It's like, I'm not spending an extra, like, $5 to put premium in. Well, to this day, he still puts premium in his vehicle. The vehicle is rusting out and falling apart, but dang it, I'm still going to put premium gas in that thing.
1: It's like Woody when he drinks and takes vitamins at the same time.

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2: 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Wait until the flow rates get back to what maybe our new norm is this summer.
1: Battalion Chief Dwayne Jobson reminds us water levels are still way up. Apparently, earlier this week, rescue crews had to help a pair of boaters back to the shore after their engines conked out and they started drifting towards the weir.
3: Saskatchewan drivers! Where's our relief at the pumps? The price of oil's gone down. Our friends at Gas Buddy predict that the price of gas could drop by as much as 15 cents a liter. However, this is all contingent on the U.S.-Iran peace deal not falling apart.
1: Well, speaking of gas prices, 44% of Canadians say that higher fuel prices are the biggest factor affecting their summer travel decisions. In fact, 35% of us are thinking about staycations this year.
3: And this kind of caught me off guard. Hockey night in Canada. It's done. After 75 years, the NHL will no longer be shown on CBC. Now, this has all to do with broadcasting rights and Rogers and Sportsnet. Mm-hmm. CBC, in turn, will launch a new Saturday night show, which will suck.
1: Checking in on the World Cup, and a lot of people are talking about this. Lionel Messi just tied the World Cup's all-time scoring record with 16 goals. Last night, his team beat Algeria 3-0.
4: Back to Messi. Messi!
1: And he had a hat trick, 3 goals. Pfft, who cares? Call me when he gets a Gordie Howe hat trick.
3: Yeah, did he fight anyone at all? And the Rough Rider.
5: We've got that Rider pride.
3: You know, back on the practice field yesterday, getting ready to take on the Stamps in Calgary. Now, remember, that's the only team the Rough Riders didn't beat last year.
1: That's crazy.
3: Yeah. Keon Schaefer-Baker, pretty happy with himself after his remarkable game. He had 11 catches for 165 yards against the Lions.
6: You always got to be ready. You have something ready to go. That's what it's all about. Just going out there, having fun, loving on the guy beside you, and giving it all out there.
3: Riders Stamps in Calgary kickoff, Saturday, 5 o'clock.
1: And shout out to former Saskatoon Berries All-Star Carter Beck, the Carnduff product days away from attending the MLB Draft Combine as the 69th ranked prospect by Baseball America. Well, it's that time of the year. We are getting lots of daylight right now.
3: With dawning breaking news, let's go to our always sunny weather correspondent, Raffy. Raffy, what do you see?
7: Mr. Sun, Sun, Mr. Golden Sun, won't you please shine down on me?
3: Raffy, you oblivious fool, the sun is a massive radiation ball trying to kill us all. But thanks for your enthusiasm.
1: Thanks for your report. Yeah. These days, the sun is rising in Saskatoon around 4:45 a.m., setting just before 9:30 p.m. For today, a breezy 19 degrees with possible showers. Rock weather for Star Egg, providing Saskatchewan with locally produced, nutritious eggs.
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1: Yeah.
0: I love that.
1: We've got a chance of showers basically every day for the next week as we count down to summer. Okay, Woody, 32 years ago this week.
2: This is Interstate 5, and this is courtesy of KCALR, one of our L.A. affiliates.
3: What's this?
2: Police believe that O.J. Simpson is in that car.
0: Oh!
2: This is living drama. There's nothing else you can say, but we're going to stay with it.
0: The White Bronco Chase.
1: That's right. More than 95 million viewers tuned in to watch O.J. evade police in that Bronco. Kind of fun fact, it was also the busiest day Domino's Pizza ever had. Now, the record's been broken since then, but people were so enthralled by what they were seeing, they couldn't leave their TV.
0: They couldn't go make supper.
1: Yeah, exactly.
0: Wow.
1: Talking about memorable TV moments. Oh, do you mind? I spent $100 on this with AI.
4: Memorable TV moments with Sherry and Woody.
1: Thanks, robot.
0: I knew this AI would come in handy at some point.
1: Yeah. Is there a TV moment from your life that will always be burned into your brain?
0: If you manually moved my neighbor's massive satellite dish, it would sort of tune in boobs.
1: Woody, that's not this.
5: Memorable TV moment.
0: Computer.
5: With Sherry and Woody.
1: I've got like 20.
0: No. There is one moment in television history that is burned into my brain. In fact, it's burned into the brain of anybody about my age. Mm. We all sat around and watched the Challenger disaster in class.
1: Oh,
0: like, look.
1: Yeah.
6: Four, start. Three, two, one.
0: Because there was a teacher on it.
1: Right.
7: As the fifth graders were enjoying this special treat, seconds after the blast-off, Woods began to see something had gone wrong.
8: Accelerating towards 2,000 miles an hour.
9: According to NASA, has exploded in midair.
0: Now,
9: yet on if there are any survivors.
0: Now, keep in mind, this was the 80s, and it was Northeast Saskatchewan.

0: which one, they had not invented grief counseling yet.
1: Oh, right.
0: So everybody got to go play frisbee golf.
1: You watched something super traumatic, yeah, and their answer was to let you out and play frolf?
0: Yes. And now when I hear Elton John Rocket Man, I pee my pants.
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0: 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I mean, I'm great. It's hard for Sherry to be great when she's standing beside me.
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3: Good morning.
1: Woo. I like that energy, Sherry. Why don't you have that energy?
2: Okay, bite me. Who's this?
3: It's Michelle Long.
1: Michelle,
2: hey.
1: You are short on answers, long on energy.
3: That's correct.
2: What's on your mind?
3: Well, the most memorable TV moment that I can think of is when Princess Di passed away.
1: Oh,
3: I remember exactly where I was, what I was doing, how old my kids were. It was devastating.
1: It was. You know, I was looking for a roommate to help me pay for my apartment in university. Of course, this is decades before there's any online classifieds or marketplace where you can say, hey, room for rent. You had to go down to where the student union was, where the big bulletin board was, and you write on a loose leaf, room for rent. And then you'd cut the little slots in it and you'd put your phone number on.
2: Right.
1: First guy that ripped off the phone number to call me was an Englishman named Andrew Barneycoat.
2: Okay.
1: He was doing a master's program in something. I never did bother to ask him what it was. But I just assumed he took English because he was English. Anyways, we were at a bar and he thought he was a good arm wrestler. But I was a good arm wrestler. And we had arm wrestled so much that our elbows were bleeding. And then all of a sudden it came across the television that Princess Di, of course, passed away. And I'm with this Englishman. I've never seen someone so upset about a celebrity passing away. And I mean, it was gripping for everyone.
3: Yes. Yeah.
1: Even in telling that story, my arm is hurting like a son of a gun.
2: Having phantom arm wrestling pains because of it.
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2: Good morning. How you guys doing?
3: Very good. Who is this?
2: This is Dave from Moose Jaw.
3: Hey, Dave. Buddy. What are you doing?
2: Just hanging out, enjoying the day.
3: That's the best way to do a day.
2: The one thing that really sticks with me on the TV is the Waco, Texas.
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5: With Sherry and Woody.
4: But what's Waco?
3: What's Waco?
4: What?
3: I'm sorry, Dave. What's Waco?
4: What's Waco?
3: Waco!
4: It sounds lovely.
3: It wasn't lovely.
2: No, it wasn't. David Koresh?
4: It sounds like some sort of traffic app. Like, I didn't know how to get there, so I checked Waco.
3: Oh my God! No, it was a terrible event.
6: Koresh was a self-proclaimed prophet.
3: Yeah,
6: I believe that he was appointed by God to bring about the end of the world.
3: We all know I'm the one who's been appointed by God, not this dude.
4: And so I'm guessing it didn't have a happy ending.
3: No, they all hid in a compound and then they shot tear gas in there and it caught on fire and everyone died.
2: Yep.
4: Okay.
3: And Sherry thought it was a traffic app.

The bands are booked. The only thing left to do is rock the river. Taking over Rotary Park, August 14th to the 16th.

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1: I said, isn't this nice?
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1: They're playing Country Thunder Saturday, July 11th. We've got a pair of weekend passes to give away. 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
2: Hey, who's this?
3: This is Sean.
2: Which one?
3: There's another?
2: Well, there's a few Seans. Is this Farmer Sean?
3: This is the original.
2: Oh, Farmer Sean! Are you squeezing all the tea? Does every barn have a cat?
1: Stop.
3: That's a great start to something.
1: Okay, before you turn Steely Dan into Feely Dan here, Sean, what's on your mind today?
3: Oh, you're talking about TV moments?
2: Oh, yeah, that, you know, it's the anniversary of the O.J. Simpson chase.
1: Yeah.
3: A couple of my favorites, well, maybe not favorites, but the space shuttle blowing up in front of the class, that's always a big one.
2: That,
1: what he said,
2: We were in class.
3: Yeah, boxing. I used to watch, like, I remember the one fight I remember the most is Leon Spinks beating Muhammad Ali.
4: 145, 140, Spinks.
1: I've seen that before. That was 1978.
3: Yeah, that was something.
1: So was your whole family into it? Was it a crowd around the TV moment?
3: No, my family didn't like sports, just me.
2: Yeah, that was the case in my family, too. My dad, I'd have to watch sport in secret. Like,
3: yeah, I used to make 45 cents an hour. This is farm labor. And I bought a little black and white TV, very first TV, and I'd watch all my sports on that.
1: Oh, that's so cute and antique of you.
2: Yeah.
3: There's bigger phones now.
1: And did you get that CBC porn channel or whatever you always talk about?
2: Yeah, that was it was at midnight.
3: CBC After Dark.
2: Yeah, or Cinema Blue or something like that. I'm not sure what it was.
1: Peter Mansbridge, what are you doing?
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0: New from Evanescence. 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Weather-wise, 19 is as warm as it gets today. Possible showers, maybe a thunderstorm, pretty much every day for the next week. 18 tomorrow. Rock weather for Sask West Mechanical.
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2: Hey, how's it going?
1: Great. Who's this?
2: This is Brendan.
1: What's up?
2: Hey, I heard you're looking for a summer trend that you're not jumping on.
1: Yeah, well, I'm just happy that Sherry is going to finally jump on the full-body deodorant. because it gets strong in here. It gets rich.
2: Is it like women's axe or what do you got going on?
0: Basically,
1: oh, you
0: yeah.
1: need more of an axe to get rid of her smell.
0: You jerk.
1: You need a bazooka.
0: Okay. Brendan, four sleeps this summer. What's a trend you're not about?
2: So I don't want to send my kids to summer camps.
1: Oh, you know what? I agree with you. I agree with you. Because it never works out.
2: I've never done it, so I'm not even sure.
0: What do you mean, never works out?
1: It never works out. My parents get me there, and then they have such a good time without me, they forget to come get me. And then I become a feral camp kid.
0: Oh, yeah.
2: The last kid picked up at camp, right?
1: But you know what's really sad is that I was such a shy kid. One time they forgot me, and then all the kids were gone, and then the drop-off started to happen. Mm. So then the counselors are like, hey, come with us. And I'm like, yeah, but I'm waiting for my parents. No, you're here now. And so they were re-entering me into the camp, and my parents showed up.
2: Oh, that's awesome.
0: They did two consecutive camp tours.
1: I felt like a vet coming back from the Vietnam War. Okay. I'm going back in.
2: I did two tours.
1: Two tours at Stony Lake Bible Camp.
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1: Who hasn't made out with their hand?
2: I mean, you know what? If we're being completely transparent and honest, when you're in high school, right, you never done it.
1: You kiss your hand.
2: You kiss your hand.
1: You practice.
2: Sure you do.
1: I kissed the mirror. I made out with myself in the mirror.
2: What?
1: Practicing.
2: How do you make out with your...
1: You just go to the mirror and you...
2: Were you making out with the mirror then?
1: I know.
2: Are you licking the mirror too? What is...
1: I wish I wouldn't have said that. Can we go back?
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1: Hey guys, it's Emily.
2: Emily, what's going on?
1: Hey, I'm just thinking about the summer trends that I am not getting behind this year.
3: Yes, okay.
1: I can't do the jorts.
2: Oh, the jorts.
3: What's a jort?
2: Oh, Woody wasn't like, here the day I wore my new jorts.
3: What's a jort?
1: Dad length jean shorts.
3: Dad length jean shorts. Okay,
1: the
3: so
1: girls are all over it this year, and I just can't.
3: The
1: just
3: jorts. Can't do it. No. Okay, so how long is a dad length short?
1: Like knee length.
2: Yeah, like right below the knee.
3: Oh, they look like you're a castaway.
1: And they're coming in high rise or low rise.
3: Yeah. Oh my.
1: Can't do it.
3: That's a weird, when you got denim
2: from
3: the bottom of your boobs all the way down to the top of your knees, that's an odd amount of denim in the wrong place.
2: Yeah.
1: It's like a denim jumpsuit.
2: When I wear my jorts, I have to admit, I thought I was fashionable, but I feel like somebody's going to walk up to me and say, hey, why the long crotch?
1: I have seen people wear them where I'm like, those are super cute. And then I look at my, and I'm like, no, there's no way.
3: See, I could get behind some jorts. I used to always cut off my jeans.
1: Yeah, even shorter than they came, right? Yeah.
2: Woody needs jorts. No Daisy Dukes. Jorts are for you, my friend.
1: You have to pry my Daisy Dukes out of my cold, dead hands.

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0: AC/DC, Back in the Sun, not Black. If you're wearing black today, you're going to be warm.
1: Yeah, you could heat up in the direct sun today. 19 is our high, Rock 102.
2: Good morning.
1: Hey, who's this?
2: Gigi, how are you guys?
0: We're good, Gigi. What's going on?
2: I am just calling about the summer trends that you guys are either hopping on or hopping off.
0: Well, we've got to get all of our trends set before next week when it's officially summer.
1: Yeah, four sleeps away.
2: So, not me necessarily, but my sister, I live vicariously through her. Instead of taking hot holidays, because they've done that for so long, they have decided to, from now on, take Canadian holidays.
0: Oh, really?
2: Yeah. So, last summer, they did an Eastern tour, and I guess there's like a bus service. It's not like a Greyhound. It's like a luxury bus.
1: Oh.
2: And it's like I think it was 17 days, and they started at one destination, and they bus tour all the way through the East Coast.
0: Mm.
2: And they stop at different places, and your hotels are included, your meals are included. And they said they had more fun, and it was more beautiful than any abroad trip they've ever taken.
1: Wow.
0: Well, there's a trend right now called micro vacations, and that's where it's not about taking a big two-week winter holiday. It's about going and doing either lake tours or day trips, or getting on like a local bus trip that takes you around to see the local sites. The best part is, you're not going to have that debate every time you buy something. How much is this dollar in our Canadian dollars? Guess what? It's a dollar.
2: Exactly.
1: You know, Gina, you had me on East Coast. You lost me on bus tour. I don't want to be on a bus with 70 other people and their lobster farts.
2: They stop every 3 or 4 hours so you can stretch and...
0: We'll be pulling over in brief moments so that everyone can have a fart walk.
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0: It's still inconclusive, but I'm leading towards it's working. So I was talking about it this morning on the Sherry and Woody show. The Jergens Cherry Almond Lotion. It's like an old school body lotion. It's in every drugstore. I saw it on TikTok that if you put that lotion on, the bugs will stay away. And so far, I actually do think it's working. So if you're at Outskirts Music Festival at the end of the month, watching Wide Mouth Mason, Jelly Roll, and you smell cherry almonds, it's me. 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

Queen, Bohemian Rhapsody, Rock 102 with Sherry. Our Saskatoon Berries baseball team continue their mini road trip tonight. They're in Moose Jaw. Then a whole bunch of home games in a row. 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
2: 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I appreciate her and love her and just want...
1: You suck at this. Say something better.
3: This feels like a post-game interview. our lines are firing. 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

0: Runaway to Mars, it's Talk Rock 102. Now, you heard us talking about it in the news this morning.
1: People, stay off the water. Wait until the flow rates get back to what maybe our new norm is this summer.
0: Yeah, so apparently fire crews earlier this week had to escort a pair of boaters back to shore after their engine failed and they started drifting towards the weir. Luckily, nobody was hurt, but they're saying, yeah, you know, paddle boards, boats, no matter what vessel you are in or on, it's time right now to stay away from the river. Hopefully, the flow will come soon. Bon Jovi, Rock 102.

Okay, could you move a little bit to the right? Oh, wait, back to the left? Perfect. You're in the middle of 60 minutes of nonstop rock. 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

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Rock 102.

Collective Soul, Rock 102. Okay, the best part of World Cup. I've been watching a little bit this week. Obviously, the soccer's really great. The best part is the stories of the fans. And I'm sure you have the same goals I do, that one day you would like to leave this country and look at other countries and see how people live and, you know, travel the world. Based on the fans at FIFA, I mean, I'm either going to Scotland or Japan. Did you hear the story about all of the Japanese fans who cleaned up the stadium after the game? I mean, you should see me at Landmark Cinemas. Like, even if I just go to, like, a movie, I'm disgusting. And then I just leave it. Not anymore. I'm inspired. And then the Scots, there's a 30,000 people show up in Boston from Scotland. They called them the Tartan Army. They drank about a beer. I'll tell you about that in a second. Here's the truth.

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1: 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Not bring it back?

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Thumbs up means you like it. 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
1: 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I'm Whitney.
0: Get ready for 60 minutes of nonstop rock. 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

Brand new Evanescence album just came out. We're going to talk a little bit about FIFA today. So if you're watching, if there's like a particular moment of fandom that you want to talk about, 306-938-3733. How about the 30,000? They're called the Tartan Army. They're from Scotland. They show up in Boston. They go to Fenway Park, you know, because they want to experience what Boston is. And the people of Fenway Park said there was never an atmosphere like that. They said it made it so much more fun to watch the game. And yeah, they're talking baseball here, friends. Okay? They drank the place out of beer. Coming over on the airplane, drank the airplane out of beer. They had to start drinking wine. Even some of the bars in Boston said, we ran out of Sam Adams so fast. Luckily, the supplier in town had enough. They drank that too, though. Wild. Partying also raised like $30,000 for charity. The Tartan Army did. I mean, the good guys love to party, having fun. Here's Bryan Adams, Record 2.

DC, Rock 102. One of the coolest parts about the FIFA World Cup is also getting to like see different cultures and how they act, even when they go abroad. So, for example, the Japanese fans who were watching Team Japan at the World Cup stayed after the game and cleaned up the stadium, like cleaned up their own seats, you know, took all the garbage, got in, wiped it down. And somebody texted in and said, I just got back from Japan last year and it is impeccable. The city does not have any garbage in it. And in fact, there are no trash cans anywhere. You have to bring your own garbage bags. You put your garbage in your bag. You keep it with you. And then at the end of the day, when you go back to your hotel room, that's when you throw out your garbage. They said it was just the most unbelievable place. On the subway, nobody talked on their phones. Everybody kept to themselves. Said it was so safe. In fact, they said I accidentally put my camera equipment down and because they were taking pictures, came back 15 minutes later, and it was still there. Here's Big Sugar, Rock 102. So, what's one of the coolest places you've traveled? And what were the people like? That's the question of the day today. 306-938-3733. Text in. Here's Big Sugar.

is Weird Wednesday today, so get your Weird Wednesday requests in for the takeover. Also, do we start Dad Rock already? I mean, it's coming up this weekend. Real 6938 3733. Takeover starting soon.

Okay, could you move a little bit to the right? Oh, wait. Back to the left? Oh, perfect. You're in the middle of 60 minutes of nonstop rock. Rock 102.

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2: You call, we answer, and then we put your song on the air. It's super easy. All you do is pick up your phone and dial 306-938-3733. Or if you want to text, you certainly. You certainly can do that.
3: And it's a weird Wednesday.
2: That's right. Well, the takeover is for YXC Windows and Doors. What are we doing next?
4: I request a song out to my daughter.
2: Okay, daughter. Who's your daughter again?
4: I'll give her a nickname, Constanan.
3: Pastaman?
4: Constanan. That says for our girl in Cree.
3: Oh, I'm sorry.
2: Pastaman?
3: Your phone's not that clear. I thought
2: wow.
3: I heard Pastaman. Like, that's an interesting nickname.
2: He's not very sensitive.
3: The phone's not very clear.
2: I'm kidding. Say it again.
4: Constanan. Constanan.
3: I gotcha.
2: What song are we putting out?
4: Yes, if you could please play Mama, I'm Coming Home.

0: Ozzy Osbourne, Rock 102. Speaking of Ozzy's, Pablo was down at FIFA and got to party with the Australians. What do you want to hear?
1: Can I request Down Under by Men at Work?
0: Yeah. Are we going to talk about the Aussies?
1: The song is living rent free in my head. But Sully, I'm hearing that you're going next week or what?
2: Nah, I pulled shoot on
0: it. We've talked him out of it. The entire Rock 102 collective.
1: Sully, call me after work, Sully.
2: Yeah, I've been shamed by all of Saskatoon. So
1: I got you, man. I feel it. I'm looking at my bank account right now, and I'm like, you know what? It was well worth it. And I'm not taking nothing back, and just continue on with life, right?
2: Good so. Man,
0: yep. You'll make more. You'll make more.
2: Money comes, money goes, you know.
0: But sometimes you need to save it.
2: Sometimes.
1: I had a great experience. So, and you know, like watching my daughters being born, I think it falls right next to that category.
2: Whoa, oh, yeah. Wow.
0: That's cool.
2: See what I'm talking about, the World Cup? He's putting it right up there with his kids being born.
0: Yeah, but that was free.
2: Yeah, that's true.

0: What a good song. 306-938-3733. It is brought to you by YXE Windows and Doors. It's the takeover. You call, we answer, and then we put your song on.
1: Well, Weird Wednesday. I think we should go with some Weird Al today.
0: Yeah. Coming up.
1: White and nerdy.

0: right, nerdy, and this is not a coincidence, Chadwick, but you're next. What do you want to hear?
1: How you doing?
0: So tired.
2: Yeah, we've been going pretty hard for these last 15
0: minutes.
2: I've been
0: staying up late watching documentaries about women stealing babies. Whit watches
2: the dumbest, Chadwick.
0: And
2: you can help me on this.
0: It's so disturbing, and then I stay up till 2 in the morning because I'm like, I can't believe how weird people are. And then I have to take anti-anxiety meds to go to bed.
2: She watches... I don't even know where they are. They're not on Netflix. I doubt they're
0: on
2: Prime.
0: That one was. It was
2: called
0: Maternal Instinct.
2: She watches, like, the dark market crap, like people stealing, you know, ostriches or something. Like, it's just the underground world of... I don't know, of angry birds addicts. Like, it's just, it doesn't make any sense. She watches the dumbest things.
1: That's okay. Everybody likes their own, has their own niche, right?
0: Yeah, so let's wake me up. What do we got, Chadwick?
1: Well, I heard Dad Rock, and Father's Day is coming up, and I'm a father, so you know what? I would love to hear Centerfold by the Jay Gauzlap.

0: Can you whistle?
1: I could go in.
0: Oh, you can't really. Oh, that's interesting.
1: Only in, though.
0: Yeah.
1: I don't. Are you out?
0: I'm an outie.
1: That's the right way to do it.
0: I guess. Man, people are going to tune in. They're like, this is what I want to hear.
1: This is radio, people. All right, Don from High Tech, let's get to more songs. It is The Takeover, 306-938-3733. We promise no more whistling for at least one more hour.
0: Don't make that promise.
2: I don't know. I heard some controversy about a song, and I can't remember the lyrics. What about Pumped Up Kicks? Does that count for a weird
1: yes. one? I love that song.
0: It is a good song.
2: Me too.
1: Let's not talk about what it's about.
0: Yeah, yeah.
2: Yeah, that's what I was going to say. Someone told me to really listen to the lyrics.
1: No, don't do that. Don't. You'll end up like me, staying up way too late because I've been watching too many disturbing documentaries.
0: It's the same.

0: Miss Trooper, we got Gigi. How you doing, honey?
1: I woke up on the right side of the bed today.
2: There you go.
0: Good.
1: Have you ever had trouble sleeping?
3: Yeah.
1: You know what works for me? It's weird. If you sleep upside down in your bed.
2: You sleep?
4: Yeah. Oh, I get it.
0: That is so cute. Like, you put your head where your feet usually go.
1: Yes, and it works. It's just, I don't know why, but it's still your bed. But if I have trouble sleeping, I just sleep upside down.
2: That's really, really interesting. It's because, like, you know, you're, I don't know what the math is, but 90% of your body weight's, like, from your butt up, right? So when you switch it around, you're, like, lying on new, untouched mattress, pretty much.
3: That's math, guys.
2: It's pretty good. I mean, I think most people, it's probably 80%, but have you seen my legs?
3: And that's hog.
2: Yeah. That's
3: huge.
2: That's what it is, too. Takes me 10 minutes to roll over. I got to unwind myself of it first.
3: Oh, my God. Okay, do we get a song?
1: I would love to hear some Fatboy Slim. Do you have Rockefeller Skank?
0: Oh, Weird Wednesday 1.

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0: Vet for Dawn. What a good request. All right, Andrew, you're next. We got the takeover happening for YXE Windows and Doors.
1: I was wondering if you could play a song for, forgot what the guy's name is from yesterday about his buddy getting married. How about my best friend's girlfriend?
0: Chadwick.
2: Oh, Chadwick. His buddy, Lyndon.
1: Yeah, Lyndon. Inappropriate songs that you can't sing or that you can't play at a wedding. Number one song is My Best Friend's Girlfriend.

0: Andrew, reminding everybody not to play that at your friend's wedding.
1: That's fair.
0: Thank you, Andrew.
1: I guess. You know, I think nothing's off limits at a wedding. It doesn't matter what the song title is. If you can dance and keep a beat.
0: What about like Sepultura or like some crazy ass metal? Like,
1: oh, no, you're not playing that at the wedding.
0: Mastodon. What do we? How heavy can we go at the wedding?
1: Well, you gotta, I mean, after maybe the grandparents and stuff leave, you gotta give them a couple like Sinatras or something.
0: Have you ever been to a heavy metal wedding? It's hilarious.
1: I kinda would love to.
0: There's only like five people having a good time. 306-93, and I'm one of them. 306-938-3733. It is the takeover. We've got Tazzy.
2: Not much. Just having something to eat for lunch.
0: Ooh, what are we eating?
2: We're having pizza.
3: Love pizza.
0: I actually hate pizza.
1: You're dumb. What?
0: It's not. A, it doesn't fill you up. B, it's dough and cheese. And C, it's very low on the protein value.
1: What are you talking about? Who are we talking to, by the way?
2: Tazzy? Yes.
1: She's enjoying a nice slice of pizza.
0: Mm-hmm.
1: And you're sitting there telling her how awful it is for her. What is wrong with you?
0: I'm giving my opinion, but it's not going to affect her enjoyment of it, right, Tazzy?
2: No.
0: Good. Okay, how about I make it up to you with the song? What do you want to hear?
2: I was wondering if you guys could play it's by Sloan, Unkind.
0: Oh.
2: Some of the drivers around here are unkind.
0: What are you seeing, girl? You tell us what's up.
2: I seen the bird. I seen people pointing.
1: You know what? Some radio hosts are pretty unkind about people eating pizza as well.
2: Yes.

0: for Tazzy, who's driving, not from Saskatoon, and people are not being kind to her. So people, smarten up!
1: Come on now. We're better than this.
0: Yeah! We should be welcoming everybody, just like people are doing for the World Cup. And, you know, in Boston, the Scots, they drank all the beer in
1: Boston.
0: Oh, phenomenal! We'll be talking about more of those stories in a little bit.
1: I was invited to that game, too, when they played Haiti. Well, we had to buy tickets sort of thing, but my uncle is Scottish, so.
0: Are you going to keep talking, or can I go to the next person?
1: Well, you know, when you say these things, I get really excited. But you just mean it
0: anyways,
1: as an anecdote, and it's over.
0: Dirty Mike!
1: Ah, hell with you.
0: How are you, buddy? Sorry for having you on hold.
2: Holy crow, it's like calling Revenue Canada. Oh, my God.
1: And you also owe us money at the end of this call, so.
0: What song can we put on for you, Dirty Mike?
2: Some Dire Straits, So Far Away.
0: Ooh,
3: yeah. Yeah, I like that.
0: You sound so far away.
2: I'm hauling canola from the terminal here.
0: Oh!
2: Yeah, so you guys can buy that canola oil off the shelf, you know, for your fries or whatever you deep fry.
0: Thank you.
1: Why do that when you can go straight to the source? If you can drop some off over here, that'd be
0: back
1: perfect.
0: Back that truck up.
1: Like when you're making like a fruit juice, you just crush the canola.
0: Squeeze it in
1: and
0: your
1: hands. The oil comes out.
0: Fresh.

0: dire...
1: Sorry, I turned your microphone up too high. Sorry about that.
0: That's okay.
1: Anyway, we've been doing this all day.
0: It's the Dire Straits, So Far Away.
1: 306.
0: That's the name of that song.
1: 938-3733. I'm tired.
0: This is the hip.
1: Buttons. We're not doing it good. Well, straighten up.
0: Blow your eardrums at high dough.
1: Here we go.

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1: 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The 90s. 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
1: Kids off at Pike Lake today.
0: Hey-o.
1: My
0: nice.
1: Kids' school went to Pike Lake, and it doesn't look like it's supposed to rain until later, so hopefully that's what's happening at
0: Pike
1: exciting.
0: Lake
1: as well.
0: Apparently my kids have a slip and slide at their school today.
1: Ah, that's cool. It's like last couple weeks of school. It's just all fun, field trip type stuff.
0: In other words, the teachers just kind of give up. They're
1: Which,
0: like, we're done.
1: Fine, man.
0: Oh, I'm not knocking it.
1: I know you're not.
0: You can give up in September. I'm fine with that.
1: We've never tried a day in our lives at work.
0: It's slip and slide every day over here.
1: All right, 21 is supposed to be what it's getting. No, sorry, 19 is what we're getting to today. And then 21 by Saturday, so that's good. Weather's for Advanced Auto Care. Here's Def Leppard.

0: Jeff Healy Band.
1: That guitar is weeping.
0: Kind of like the Portuguese right now.
1: Oh, did they lose?
0: They just tied the Congo. The Congo, it's their first ever World Cup. They scored their first ever goal, got their first ever point because of the draw. But Portugal
1: should have won.
0: I don't know if they're the favorites for the World Cup, but they're probably in the top five favorites.
1: There has been a lot of upsets this year. There has been a lot of surprises.
0: Right?
1: I'm also knee-deep in another documentary.
0: Oh, God.
1: About FIFA. Everybody remembers when they all got arrested? All the, like, the head honchos of FIFA.
0: Was it like a Sepp Blatter or something?
1: The corruption was Chuck Blazer.
0: No, the FIFA head guy, though. I think it was Sepp Blatter. And doesn't matter. Whatever. I
1: haven't gotten that far yet.
0: Oh, I just ruined it for you.
1: The corruption was intense. I wonder if it's still that. I mean, you got to wonder. There's got to still be some. If they're charging $2,000 a ticket.
0: I'm not going to say that it's corrupt, because then I would be in trouble if I were to say that live on the air. But look at it this way. Okay. So when Expo came to Vancouver, Expo 86, Vancouver got a SkyTrain. They revitalized Falls Creek. When the Olympics came in 2010, they redid the Sea to Sky Highway. FIFA's there. It's costing Canada $1 billion. And they've made Science World into a temporary soccer ball. Like, there's nothing going into the economy
1: it
0: from FIFA.
1: It does look cool, though.
0: It does. It does.
1: It does look cool.
0: A lot of money being made.
1: Rock 102.

0: On this day, 1994, guess what we're going to talk about?
1: It's total chaos here. Motorcycles, black and whites, people running around, officers getting out of their cars with their baton.
0: Yes, my friends, it is on this day in 1994, O.J., got into that white Bronco and started driving.
2: But if you've seen the 30 for 30, you know a heck of a lot else happened on this day, oddly enough, as well. Arnold Palmer playing his final round at the 94 U.S. Open. 1994 FIFA World Cup kicking off on this day in 94. Yeah.
0: The same day?
2: Same day. New York Rangers, this one's tough, had their Stanley Cup parade in New York after defeating the Canucks in the Cup final. Game 5 of the NBA Finals was on this day.
0: No.
2: And Seattle Mariners center fielder Ken Griffey Jr. hit a home run to tie Babe Ruth's record on that same day. So, I mean, if OJ wanted TV ratings, I mean, he should have probably picked a different day.
0: Because everybody kept going.
3: I understand we're going to go to a live picture in Los Angeles.
0: This was the beginning of the 24-hour news cycle.
2: Yeah.
0: Every channel switched to OJ.
2: A grand total of 0 white Broncos sold after this day in 1994.
0: Oh, man. Also, in 1994, in fact, maybe OJ was listening to it on the radio.
2: Might have been.

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0: AC/DC, Rock 102, a little bit on the windy side today. If you're working outside, I've heard it is actually perfect weather.
1: Yeah.
0: To be working. You got a little bit of a cool breeze cooling you off. It's only like 18, 19. Going to get to 21 on Friday, and that's as hot as we're getting this week. And that's okay, because come next week, might not be as hot. But then come July.
1: Yeah, exactly.
0: It's going to get hot, and then August is supposed to be hot.
1: They're still calling for like the hottest summer ever or something. So.
0: Exactly. Spring is still here until Saturday. Here's Lincoln Park. Weather is for Saskatoon Funeral Home.

0: Tragically Hip, Rock 102. Where's the weirdest place you've traveled, Sully?
1: Whoa. Japan was amazing.
0: Oh, I've heard so many people chatting about Japan.
1: Yeah, but weird because it was so different. Like, there's all different levels of weird, but it's just a whole different universe you're in over there.
0: Yeah.
1: Everything's so clean. There's so many people, but everyone's so respectful. Everyone's so kind. It's, well, it's crazy.
0: Even the fact that at FIFA, all of the Japanese fans cleaned up the stadium after.
1: Yeah. Yeah.
0: Like, that makes me want to travel there.
1: So everywhere is spotless in Japan. It's just, you gotta go to believe it. It's more so than just cleanliness. Yeah. But it's great.
0: We're talking about the weirdest places you've been. Rachel said she was in Iceland. And one of the things, she's like, if I ever wanted to steal a baby, I would go to Iceland. They just leave the babies in their prams.
1: Everyone's,
0: and they, like, go into the bar, and the babies are hanging out outside,
1: yeah,
0: like dogs.
1: Everyone's so trusting over there, right?
0: Here's Bon Jovi.
1: Maybe get it.

0: 3 days grace. Rock 102's tons of awesome FIFA World Cup stories. We'll get into those in a little bit. But first, we got someone on the line. Hello.
1: I have a great request for Weird Wednesday.
0: Ooh, I love great requests.
1: Can you play System of a Down?
0: Yeah. Is this Leticia?
1: Yeah. I'm stuck in my tractor listening to you guys. And
2: hey, Leticia.
1: Yes?
2: Where's the weirdest place you've traveled?
1: Oh, Yugoslavia.
0: Oh!
1: Yeah, when I was 5 years old, my mom took me, my brother, and my sister to a trip to Yugoslavia.
2: Wow. The Yugoslavia became Bosnia and Herzegovina, Croatia, Kosovo, North Macedonia, Montenegro, Serbia, and Slovenia. So it was massive.
0: What do you remember about the people?
1: They were actually really poor, but really, really incredibly nice.
0: Aww.
1: Like, they had mountains. I remember going skiing in the mountains. And my brother, okay, so we were in the airport, and it was all, like, guards with their big guns. And my brother was, like, 7 at the time, and he's kind of a little shithead. And we get off the plane, and the windows are, like, perfectly clean. And he grabs his thing of gum and throws it at the window. Sounded like a gun went off. And all the guards, like, got into position with the gun.
0: Are you serious?
1: I'm not even kidding. It's like a family story. Yeah, it was really funny. It was scary.
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0: DNR, Rock 102, the weirdest place you've traveled. Or like the furthest. It doesn't have to be like a weird spot. Just, you know.
1: Yeah, it's a weird story from a place you've been.
0: This is because we got FIFA going on in Vancouver and other spots in the U.S. And some of the stories are hilarious. Like, for example, the Scots...
1: Come in.
0: There's like 30,000 of them. A, they drank all the beer on the plane. They ran out of beer on the plane.
1: Yeah.
0: They get here. They run out of beer at Fenway Park.
1: Yep.
0: Because all these Scots are there. And everybody who was at Fenway Park said it was the most fun I've ever had at Fenway Park because they just brought the vibe. Then there's also bars in Boston.
1: Oh, yeah.
0: Running out of beer, Sully.
1: So the crazy thing about when was the Grand Slam tournament that was at Merlis Belcher, the curling?
0: December.
1: Yeah, December. Okay. Yep. So I was talking to a dude, I don't know if he was the skip or whatever, but from Team Scotland. And anyhow, he was saying, like, so many people have tickets, but all the flights are booked out of Scotland. And, like, you just can't get out of Scotland to get to the World Cup.
0: Wow.
1: So there might even have been people that had tickets that couldn't even make it out of the country.
0: Oh.
1: Yeah, so Scottish flights booked up, Ireland flights booked up. Like, everything just went like that.
0: It's
1: so
0: crazy. And yesterday, here we are, humming and hawing about you only going... Yeah. On a 2-hour flight.
1: Over the mountains.
0: Yeah, you shouldn't do it. Scots traveling halfway across the world. And they also raised $30,000 for a bunch of different charities in Boston.
1: The Scottish people are good people. They're great people.

0: Our Lady Peace, Rock 102. We shall leave this person anonymous, but we are talking about like the awesomest countries you've traveled to, some of the people there. Now, this one, the story is mostly about the plane ride. Go ahead, sir.
1: I have an irrational, but I call it rational, fear of flying, and I always have. And my first flight ever was like on a very large plane, like 3 seats or 4 seats in the middle and 2 on the edge, whatever. We were flying to Vancouver. This is about 25 years ago. I was very nervous, and you could tell. And there was some guy that was like super cool as a cucumber, laid across 4 seats. And I went to the bathroom, and on my way back, he says, "You don't like flying, eh?" I was like, no, I don't. And he goes, "Oh, well, take one of these and let it dissolve under your tongue, and you'll be good."
0: And you're like, okay.
1: Yeah, so like my mom had taught me, I took the drugs.
0: Don't do it, kids.
1: And put it under my tongue. And he was right. I felt great. I woke up the next morning in my underwear on top of my bed with Sailor Moon blasting on the TV. So she is the one named Sailor Moon. No idea what the night brought, but
0: damn, that is a good

0: Pretty Reckless, Rock 102. Getting some texts from people. Morgan says, yeah, go to Costa Rica as long as you don't get mind getting woken up by howler monkeys.
1: Is that a howler monkey?
0: That's a howler monkey. Oh. That's a terrible name for a howler monkey.
1: That was like Ace Ventura 2 when he's impersonating the bat. Or the rhino.
0: Bumblebee tuna.
1: You hear that? Rhino. 60 feet that way.
0: Bob Dillaba says people are incredible in Ecuador.
1: I've heard that.
0: Said the same thing about Hawaii. And like, there's places that I didn't even know were countries. I feel
1: Hawaii's not a country.
0: Well, I meant not that one. I meant okay. Another one. That I don't even want to say it. I don't know how to say it. Reykjavik. Reykjavik.
1: Let me see.
0: Reykjavik.
1: Oh, Reykjavik. That's in Iceland.
0: Oh, I'm such an idiot.
1: No, you're not.
0: It
1: looks just like
0: anywhere.
1: A random collection of consonant letters.
0: I live in Saskatchewan, and I've never been anywhere.
1: You just went to Kansas.
0: Okay,
1: you just
0: sure.
1: had some mean barbecue.
0: I didn't even do that there.
1: Okay,
0: anyways.
1: Gotta get into the... You didn't have barbecue in Kansas?
0: No.
1: What?
0: It's too expensive.
1: What are you talking about?
0: I didn't want to spend
1: too
0: that
1: expensive.
0: Much money.
1: You were right there. That's the home of barbecue.
0: Anyway, we are living vicariously through you. Craziest places you've been. Best places you've been. 306-938-3733.

lines are booked. The only thing left to do is rock the river. Taking over Rotary Park August 14th to the 16th. 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
3: 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I'm Sully.
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0: Woo!
1: Tom Petty, a little bit of a chance we might get some rain or maybe a thunderstorm in the next few minutes. If it's thundering where you are, let us know. Yesterday, apparently there was a thunderstorm like on the west side, and that's it. That's the only cusp of the thunderstorm we got.
0: Well, it kind of like took a hard turn. So yeah, like Vanscoy and stuff got nailed, I think, but somehow we were okay.
1: You were watching that thing like a
0: hawk. I was.
1: Holy, it was hilarious.
0: I got two ball games in, though.
1: Oh, you did? You played ball last night?
0: Yeah, last one, 1-1. So,
1: good for you.
0: It was all right.
1: All right, but today looks okay. 22 degrees if we don't get any rain, and going to be like 21 on the weekend. Here's LBS. Weather is for UFCW 248P and UFCW 649.

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1: You want to know a deep, dark secret? Is that I have never in my life learned actually how to properly do spits. I just suck the flavor off and I spit out the whole seed.
2: Oh my goodness.
1: That's what
3: You're
1: I do.
3: Like an eight-year-old.
2: Oh, that's funny.
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1: Yeah, you know, they get a whole treat, right?
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0: Rock 102, I think I want to see the world. And FIFA is showing me this. Because all the people who come down to see these soccer games are so much cooler than all the people I hang out with. No offense, love
1: just
0: you all.
1: Being in a stadium with it all, Witt.
0: Well, and like Pablo was telling us about, he was running down with the Aussies and the Turks were getting down to the stadium, and there were like these huge kind of parades of people, and they were partying on the way there.
2: Didn't your life change a couple years ago when we went to that Green Men game in Vancouver?
0: Oh,
2: right?
0: Yeah.
2: Didn't you see like how amazing a crowd environment can be?
0: That was wild.
2: Right?
0: I felt like such a small town bumpkin, man. Like I was like, I've never felt a crowd in my chest before.
2: A what?
0: Like the way the crowd sounds. Like it affects your body.
2: Maybe you were having a jammer or something. Should have got that checked out.
0: And then a random stranger gave me mouth to mouth. Slipped the tongue a bit, but...
2: That's Vancouver for you.
0: Anyway. So we're talking craziest places you've been, weirdest places you've been, maybe funnest places you've been. 306-938-3733. Where's the Travelers at? Here's Nickelback.

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0: Okay, could you move a little bit to the right?
1: Oh, wait. Back to the left.
0: Perfect. You're in the middle of 60 minutes of nonstop rock.
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0: Aerosmith talking about deuces.
1: 306.
0: They're wild, man.
1: Yesterday, somebody guessed the double deuce.
0: Oh, did they really?
1: Yes,
0: oh,
1: and
0: sweet.
1: You don't know the double deuce.
0: I've heard the legends, and of course, it's got the Roadhouse connection. So
1: $2.50 on Tuesdays for a highball. Fridays, I think they had the same deal. I just remember drinking Rockaberry coolers in the parking lot.
0: Sweet.
1: Before we went into the double deuce, which also had a stripper pole.
0: Isn't that a sign of the times? And like the economy and inflation is that you chose to pre-drink rather than buying the $2.50. The $2.50 shots.
1: I know, man. Oh, it's so funny. Anyway, so in case you haven't heard, we have got Charmaine out. So what happens is Charmaine is this very sexy barbecue. She's 40. She is going to all the old hotspots in Saskatoon. Mm-hmm. We give you hints, and you have to guess where Charmaine is today. If you get it right, you are entered to win a brand new barbecue from Trail Appliances and a $250 gift card from Winston's.
0: Thank you.
1: So that clue is coming up in about 20 minutes. We will post the first picture clue at 3:30. For Shinedown.

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2: All right.

0: that's a place I've always wanted to go, New Orleans.
1: Nolens. Yeah, me too.
0: But I was at like a party last night, friend's birthday, and they said, don't go there. It's like one of the...
1: It's crazy dangerous.
0: Yes, it's one of the most dangerous places in the whole America.
2: I had a buddy that went to a football game there last year. He got mugged.
0: No!
2: Yeah. He was also drunk, and he's one of these guys that gets a little lippy when he's drunk. You know what? I think it's on him. But still, you know, not overly safe, I'm hearing.
0: So, I don't know. Maybe shouldn't be the first place I go since...
2: Maybe not the first.
0: All I do is hang out in the forest in Saskatchewan. That's my big traveling adventures.
2: Well, I mean, no, it's...
0: And looking at FIFA makes me realize... I gotta get out, man. Everybody's got all these crazy stories. Like Rachel said she went to Iceland and everybody kept their strollers outside and they'd go into the bar and they'd be drinking in the bar with their babies and the strollers
2: Rather
0: outside.
2: Rather than looking at trees in the woods, you could be looking at stray babies in the city.
0: It's
2: you
0: so
2: know?
0: Strange. So we're talking weirdest places you've been or weirdest things you've seen while you traveled. Perry, where'd you go?
3: I went to Riyadh in Saudi Arabia.
0: Wow.
3: And I get off the plane, I'm on the staff bus, and I'm expecting to see all this cool Saudi Arabian Arab stuff, and what do I see? McDonald's, Pizza Hut, Kenny Rogers Chicken.
0: Oh my gosh.
1: Okay, so you're on the other side of the world. What is the weirdest thing you ate?
3: Well, it's something called kabsa. So they take a sheep's head, they boil it, and then they take the head out with all the meat. Then they cook down the fat and some rice, but the Bedouins, the old camel herder guys.
0: Okay,
3: cool. Were, like the eyeball was like the choice piece.
1: My gosh.
0: A sheep eyeball is the creepiest thing.
3: Right.
0: Like just looking at it, you know, it's like a snake eye but
1: with their,
0: bigger.
1: Like, rectangle pupils.
0: Yes, they're so strange.
1: Now was this at the McDonald's or the Pizza Hut?
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0: Theory of a Dead Man. They will be here July 31st at the X.
1: It is time!
2: Grills, grills, grills!
1: Time to get your clue.
0: Where kudos to whoever wrote that.
1: Our sexy Charmaine. It is Grills Gone Wild. If you can guess where this very sexy barbecue is, you could be winning yourself a brand new barbecue from Trail Appliance. Are you ready for the clues, Sonny?
3: I'm ready.
1: If your memory is fuzzy and shoes are sticky, this warehouse-looking club might be tricky. 306.
0: Is that it?
1: Yep.
0: Okay.
1: That's all you get.
0: All right.
1: Here's what you do know about Charmaine is she is 40. She's looking real good.
3: Oh, she's a saucy little minx.
1: She is going to all of the old bars, now no longer in existence, and partying there. So that is your clue. If your memory is fuzzy and shoes are sticky, this warehouse-looking club might be tricky. 306-938-3733. What are you laughing at?
0: An old bar with a sticky floor. That narrows it down.
1: You wait. People are going to call,
0: all right,
1: and they are going to guess.
0: All right.
1: Okay. We are going to post the picture right away here. We are the

0: Nation!
1: I'm going to add to my clue. No
2: please,
1: one's getting it yet.
2: Please.
1: And I can't believe that no one's getting it yet.
2: I told you no one would get it.
1: Here's what we got.
3: Grills, grills, grills.
1: Grills gone wild. You got to guess where Charmaine is, the sexy barbecue who's living it up. Mm-hmm. 1999 to 2010, probably. She's going to all the greatest old spots in Saskatoon. Our first clue was, if your memory is fuzzy and shoes are sticky, this warehouse-looking club might be tricky. Obviously, it is too tricky. I have to give you another clue.
2: A little bit, apparently.
1: Once the city's last stop for dancing and questionable looks, now it's quiet halls and the smell of many leather-bound books.
2: Ron Burgundy's apartment.
1: 306-938-3733. Guess where Charmaine is, this beautiful barbecue who has quite the stunning rack. And
2: it's a good rack.
1: You could be winning a brand new barbecue from
2: You want
1: Trail
2: a barbecue
1: Appliance.
2: With a nice rack. You do.
1: You get a different one from Trail Appliance.
2: Well, yeah.
1: At $250, two Winstons. It is your Father's Day

0: Saskatoon is your home. It's also their home.
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15: 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I'm Whitney.
13: We're back. Yes, I'm right behind you. And we're bringing you another 60 minutes of nonstop rock. It starts right now. Rock 102.

0: some rain. It got wet there for a hot minute. Wowza.
1: Is it? It's kind of hitting the window like wet snow kind of thing.
0: No, it's coming down. I don't think it's hail or anything. Let us know at 306-938-3733 if you're getting any thunder or anything where you are. Let's get back to this, though.
2: Grills, grills, grills.
0: Grills gone wild. Our sexy Charmaine is somewhere in the city, and you have to guess where she is. The hint was, if your memory is fuzzy and your shoes are sticky, this warehouse-looking club might be tricky. Hello, who
3: this? This is Lynn Clark.
0: Lynn Clark. She is Lynn Clark. Look at her. She's got a big heart.
1: Yeah.
0: Where is Charmaine and where is she partying?
3: Was it the bar called Warehouse?
0: No. I didn't even know that was a bar. Where was that?
3: Just off of 25th, I do believe. I'd say mid-90s, like 95, 96.
0: What was the craziest thing you saw there, Lynn Clark?
3: Bear spray.
0: Ooh. I didn't know that happened in the 90s.
3: Yeah, there was some bear spray one night we were there.
0: Whoa, that is crazy.
4: Does bear spray work on cougars?
0: Okay. He made a dumb joke, Lynn Clark.
4: Hello.
0: We don't need to repeat it. In fact, since that joke sucks so bad, Sully, give her something.
4: Living Skies Music Festival passes for Lynn Clark.
3: Awesome.
4: Okay, June 27th and 28th, you got yourself a pair of weekend passes out at Centennial Park in Humboldt.
3: Oh, great.

0: Default, they'll be at Rock the River this summer. The weather's going to be so much better, too. This is what's happening.
1: It's probably going to be done soon.
2: Grills, grills, grills.
0: Let's stop talking about the monsoon and talk about the sweet barbecue Father's Day contest. So, yeah, you get a brand new barbecue from Trail Appliances, $250 to Winston's. What do we know so far?
1: Well, we know it's got sticky floors. Charmain is parting it up in all the Saskatoon haunts that are no longer. It used to look like a warehouse, and now the building's gone, but there's lots of books.
0: Okay, she's reliving her glory days, just going around looking for one last good time.
1: You could check out the video on the stories of our Rock 102 Instagram. Hi!
3: It's Michelle.
1: Okay, Michelle, go ahead and have a little guessy guess.
3: Is it the pat?
1: The Patricia Hotel, a.k.a. the pat. You know what's crazy about the Pat is I can't even think about what it looks like. I only have like little tiny glimpses of memories.
3: Well, I can kind of remember, and then the hot tub scene kind of threw me off.
1: Do you remember when they had hot tub parties?
3: I do, and then when you said the warehouse, I was like, yeah, the Pat kind of, I was kind of thinking Jack or Pat, but I was like, no. The Pat was more warehousey.
0: And that looks
3: all
0: dumpy.
3: All the old bars were fun.
1: Oh, they were so fun, though, Sully. They were so fun.
0: No, I know, but I like... Because I wasn't here. Like, I'm looking this up. So, like, the Pat originally... Like, this is a gorgeous building back in 1912. And then you look at it as a nightclub, and it's a hole. I don't know what happened.
1: It didn't matter, man.
3: And then you'd walk across the street to 7-Eleven afterwards for food.
1: Oh,
0: there was
1: something
0: in, like, the 80s when they must have been like, you know, we don't like this gorgeous architecture. Red brick and beige brick. Yeah. That's the future.
1: Yeah. Gosh. Congratulations, Michelle. You are the next qualifier for the Grills Gone Wild. A brand new barbecue from Trail Appliance and $250 from Winston's. We will call the winner on Friday.
3: 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Thank you so much.

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0: told you it wasn't going to rain that long.
1: This is wild.
0: Yeah. Clear
1: perfectly
0: it up.
1: Sunny.
0: 306-938-3733. Let us know if there's anything going on where you are. Traffic, too, man. Yesterday was pretty hard to get home around 5 o'clock. So
1: wild.
0: It was like Stonebridge was crazy. Getting on to the west side was nuts.
1: Yeah.
0: 306-938-3733. We've been talking about some of the old Saskatoon clubs because you have to guess where Charmaine is. She's 40.
1: That's our barbecue, by the way.
0: She's reliving.
1: Not the barbecue. You'll win, but it's our barbecue we take around town. It's hard to say.
0: We dressed her up. She's looking real good, and she's going to all the great Saskatoon spots, and it is taking me back, you guys. For those who grew up here, to have one more night at the Pat's. On the speakers.
1: Oh, yeah.
0: Grinding.
2: Push me, and then just touch me, till I can get my satisfaction.
0: I didn't know how to dance, I just knew how to grind. Why would I
1: nobody,
0: do that? Why would
1: nobody
0: I do that?
1: At any club knew how to dance.
0: The Pat, you had the double deuce.
1: Okay.
0: Oh, JT!
1: Okay, alright.
0: 250 highballs on Tuesdays.
1: So what was the one with the hot tubs?
0: Well, that was the Pat. They sometimes brought in hot tubs.
1: Like, so summertime. Yep. They'd have hot tubs.
0: Yeah, on the outside in the
1: oh,
0: alley.
1: Oh, man.
0: It was so gross.
1: So with everyone's, like, sunscreen,
0: oh,
1: was
0: yeah.
1: it just like a hot milk soup you'd
0: Nobody
1: be jumping
0: wore
1: in? Is that
0: sunscreen? What are you talking about? I don't even think anyone knew how to protect themselves.
1: Well, no. You go to the club, you bring protection and sun protection.
0: This one was my favorite. Somebody guessed Jax. Oh, Sully, Jax was the best. It was like this hilarious club that had these palm trees, light up palm trees. All the cougars went there. It was such a party. I don't know.
1: Kind of place.
0: I don't know what it was about that place. It was magic, man.
1: Can I ask you a serious question?
0: Yeah.
1: You're recounting all of like this is these are dozens of clubs.
0: Mm-hmm.
1: What the hell happened? what's going on?
0: I don't know. We used to go out a lot, and they were all full every night. The Scuzz was full, every night. Long Branch was a big thing on Thursdays.
1: Why are all of these gone? These are dozens of places you're telling.
0: We just don't go out that much anymore, Sully, so I'm sure
1: but the next generation, can't they go somewhere?
0: Eventually,
1: is there anything?
0: Maybe.
1: Like, aside from Pizza Hut, can't they go out somewhere?
0: I don't know.
1: What's going on? Why did we tear these down?
0: Here's Gloria Suns, Rock 102.

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0: Boom!
1: Yeah.
0: Def Leppard getting it rocked! Like Pablo did. He was in Vancouver, and he was at FIFA, and we're talking about, like, what's the craziest place you've been? Because watching all of these people coming into Canada, or even the U.S., and they're, like, living their best life. Like, Scotland drank all of the beer in Boston.
1: Well, the cool thing about Pablo is he was there for the first game of the World Cup in Vancouver with the Aussies against Turkey, but Vancouver is already made up, mostly Whistler, actually, but made up mostly of Australians, so they're already there.
0: Oh,
1: so the party was
0: why.
1: Already on. Yeah.
0: Okay, so Pablo, you said it was like a huge group of Australians, and you end up getting right in the middle of
2: it. We were on Granville when they were all walking down to the stadium, so I joined the rally. And here's the funny thing is, like, I don't drink for 16 years just because of I just wanted to raise my kids around non-alcohol.
0: Sure.
2: But, like, now that you, like, have a sip of beer, it tastes gross and all that. So that's the reason. But those Aussies, man, they were handing me beers. By the time I got to Waterfront, I was already, like, 6 beers in.
0: Whoa!
2: Pablo did not exist anymore. It was Smokey, and he was having a good time.
1: Love it.
0: Aussies!

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1: Talking about the World Cup, we're talking about weirdest places you have traveled, because also it's a weird Wednesday, so two birds, one stone.
2: Go ahead, Leticia.
3: Oh, Yugoslavia.
1: Oh!
3: Yeah, when I was 5 years old, my mom took me, my brother, and my sister to a trip to Yugoslavia.
1: Wow. But Yugoslavia became Bosnia and Herzegovina, Croatia, Kosovo, North Macedonia, Montenegro, Serbia, and Slovenia. So it was massive.
2: What do you remember about the people?
3: They were actually really poor, but really, really incredibly nice.
2: Like,
3: they had mountains. I remember going skiing in the mountains. And my brother, we were in the airport, and it was all, like, guards with their big guns. And my brother was, like, 7 at the time, and he's kind of a little shithead. And we get off the plane, and the windows are, like, perfectly clean. And he grabs his thing of gum and throws it at the window. It sounded like a gun went off, and all the guards, like, got into position with the gun.
2: Are you serious?
3: I'm not even kidding. It's like a family story. Yeah, it was really funny. It was scary.
0: Sully and Witt.
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0: On Rock 102.

0: Hey, CDC.
1: Look at it, all the awesome people who have come to Vancouver or have come to America from other countries to watch their teams at FIFA.
0: Yeah.
1: Is making me want to go to these places. Like, Scotland drank all of Boston's beer.
0: Yep.
1: They drank all the beer on the plane on the way over.
0: Yeah.
1: And then they drank all the beer at Fenway Park. And then eventually there was no beer left in Boston.
0: There was like a giant sing-along to 500 miles at Fenway Park, and it was incredible. Yeah.
1: Then Japan,
0: yep,
1: the Japanese fans...
0: Yeah.
1: Cleaned up the stadium after the game.
0: They're the best.
1: Which I would like to go to Japan now.
0: Best baseball game I've ever seen in my life is in Japan. They do it differently, and it will blow your mind.
1: 306-938-3733. So this isn't really a story from Anonymous about going somewhere cool, but it is about something that happened, kind of. Go ahead, buddy.
2: I have an irrational, but I call it rational, fear of flying, and I always have. And my first flight ever was like on a very large plane, like three seats or four seats in the middle and two on the edge, whatever. We were flying to Vancouver. This is about 25 years ago. I was very nervous, and you could tell. And there was some guy that was like super cool as a cucumber, laid across four seats. And I went to the bathroom, and on my way back, he says, "You don't like flying, eh?" I was like, "No, no, no, I don't." And he goes, "Oh, well, take one of these and let it dissolve under your tongue, and you'll be good."
1: And you're like, okay.
2: Yeah, so like my mom had taught me, I took the drugs.
1: Don't do it, kids.
2: And put it under my tongue, and he was right. I felt great, and I woke up the next morning... in my underwear on top of my bed with Sailor Moon blasting on the TV. So, she is the one named Sailor Moon. No idea what the night

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30: Had a little bit of everything in the weather department today. Some sun, a monsoon amount of rain. Now just overcast skies. 17 degrees at the moment. Your weather for Country Style Barbecue coming up momentarily. 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Weird Wednesday rendition. 306-938-3733. Let me know what you want to hear.

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3: Yep, it's brought to you by Smitty Saskatoon and Bugsy's Bar and Grill, 306-938-3733. If you want to hear a song over the next four songs, that's where we're taking requests. So you can call, you can text. Either way, I got Blair up first. What are we doing, bud?
4: How about taking care of business?
3: Oh, yeah. TCB.
4: Because I'm trying to do my own little thing here. So.
3: Hey, good man. Well, keep us posted on that journey, and if we can help in any way, we will absolutely do so. In the meantime, some BTO.

0: Beautiful. Some BTO starting us out. That one's for Blair. And your foreplay is brought to you by Smitty Saskatoon and Bugsy's Bar and Grill. Grandma Dan, you're up.
1: Okay, so you know what I was thinking?
2: What's that?
1: Since the World Cup is on, we should celebrate the world and stop the war. And could you play Bullet the Blue Sky?
0: Oh, it's a great song. You too. I don't know if it's going to stop the war, Grandma Dan, but hell, it's worth a shot.
2: Yeah, I could do that.
1: Right on, you guys rock.

0: of America.
1: Oh, I love that song. So underrated. 100, 200. Some U2, Bullet the Blue Sky. It is your 5 o'clock foreplay. Weird Wednesday rendition. It is brought to you by Smitty Saskatoon and Bugsy's Bar and Grill. Let's take a text. Max sent this in. He's out in Evergreen. He said, I heard the Chili's during the takeover, and it got me thinking, do you guys have higher ground? Ho, ho. Yeah, buddy.

0: Man, I haven't heard that in so long. Some Chili's Higher Ground. Excellent call. Max on the text there. 306-938-3733. Let's wrap up this foreplay with a call. I got Dylan on the horn. How you doing, bud?
1: Pretty good. I was just heading home from work. You know, rain kind of did its thing and shut down early, so...
0: Right? All right. This is good stuff. You were working outside, I'm guessing.
1: Yes, sir. We're actually trying to make some pavement today, so...
0: Rock
1: but the rain don't help.
0: No, that's fair. That is fair. What are we doing for a tune, buddy?
1: I'm thinking Danko Jones, if you've got it, Full of Regret.
0: Yes. Oh, that is a great request.
1: Oh, man, I haven't heard the song in so long. It just popped in my head, and I was like, I remember, like, when I was just getting out of high school when this dude first came on the scene, and it was like, he blew us all away, man. It was great.
0: Yeah, man, and I saw him live last year at the X, and the dude has not lost a step. He's still a total badass. Let's do some Full of Regret.
1: Awesome.

0: Bush, Machine Head, Circle Drive North right now. You are slow eastbound from Venture Crescent back to Airport. If you're out that way, we'd love an update. Traffic is just thick as thieves out in that direction. Also to note, crews have set up their work in Highway 7, both directions, right out in front of the Italian Culture Center. Going to slow you down just a touch.
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0: Carson's on the horn. What are you up to, my friend?
2: I'm currently sitting in the payloader, scraping the monoslope.
0: Are you still going?
2: Oh, yeah. Day's just getting started again.
0: Carson, what do you do? Where do you work?
2: I work two jobs. I work on all the dairies around Warren area, and then I work outside of Aberdeen and farm as well.
0: Okay, you know what? You're working two jobs. You're working like a dog. You need a break. Let's get you one here. Do you want to go with the weekend pass to the Living Skies Music Festival?
2: Sure.
0: All right, let's hook it up, buddy. June 27th and 28th, you got a weekend pass. Living Skies, Centennial Park in Humboldt. You got the Hip Experience, Chilliwack Trooper, Green Wings playing out there. You're going to love it.
2: Sounds good. Thank you.
0: Yeah, man. Okay, I'll get you to hold the line. But first, what song do you want to hear?
2: Anything by Stain.
0: Okay, Anything by Stain. Let's do some So Far Away. It's a great tune.

0: That's such a good song. Stained, you know what, it's a weird Wednesday. I know it's a little off the beaten path, but so far away, fantastic tune.
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0: Okay, we are sitting at 17 degrees. We had a little bit of everything today. We had like a monsoon rain shower for 10 minutes, had bright hot sunshine for a little while, overcast sky. We're going to kind of ride this out for the rest of the afternoon and evening tonight. Tomorrow, 18 degrees going to be your high, up to 20 on Friday, 22 for Saturday. 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

0: That is Rooster. You know, there's nothing better than when you give a weather forecast on the air and say it's going to be kind of sunny, maybe a little bit of rain here and there for the rest of the night. And as soon as you turn off the microphone, a giant crack of thunder happens out behind you. That was perfect.
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0: The rest of the forecast still stands, though. Yeah, we got a chance of thunderstorms throughout the remainder of the night here. Tomorrow, 18 degrees, 20 on Friday, hitting 22 for the weekend. Here's some Queen.

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4: For those who get up with the sun, who don't believe in the snooze button. Early risers, Smitty salutes you. You don't go halfway on mornings, so don't go halfway on breakfast. Go